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Hey, it's Adele. I'm a firm believer that you get back what you put into this world, and energy is everything. And there's so much energy in certain songs. This is one of my favorites. 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
1: Hey you, it's Adele. So when was the last time you had a Rubik's Cube in your hand? And do you remember what your solving time was? A six-year-old girl in China has just set a new women's world record, solving one in just over 4 seconds. She's 6 years old. That's unbelievable. So she started when she was four. Back then, it apparently took her 90 seconds. Now she's mastered more than 1,300 solving formulas, and she trains anywhere from 2 to 3 hours a day. Again, she's 6 years old. Unbelievable. You know, I'm still trying to get one side the same color, let alone the whole cube. Don't you remember being a kid and trying to take the stickers off? I so did that. CHFI.

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0: 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We'll respond to your concerns and send you information on the council and its codes.
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1: 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John Tesh is coming up next. Before I go, I would like to take you back to 1981 with Hall & Oates. 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
2: If it doesn't make you better, healthier, happier, or much more interesting, we won't put it on this show. This is Intelligence for Your Life. I am your grateful host. My name is John Tesh. And if you want to fall asleep, the experts say the solution is the same whether you're 3 years old or 73 years old. Let's face it, most 3-year-olds aren't calm and serene. They're overstimulated, but so are we as adults.

So, pediatric emergency medicine physician Dr. Hassan Morali says we should all have the same routine. Here you go. First, always have a set bedtime. Dr. Morali says data shows regular bedtimes teach your body and brain to expect sleep at a certain time, so your sleep-inducing hormones kick in. Also, make sure you take a hot bath or shower about 90 minutes before bed. According to a comprehensive study by the University of Texas, a hot bath or shower significantly shortens the time it takes to fall asleep because our body temperature needs to drop before sleep. And a hot shower dilates your blood vessels, speeding up that process. One more thing, apply lotion, just as you would to a baby. In studies, when infants received a bedtime massage with lotion, they experienced longer periods of sleep. And guess what? The same lotion reaction is true for adults. And hey, one more thing. If you'd like to join 32,000 other folks who have taken our sleep assessment quiz, I invite you to head over to Tesh.com. It's free, this test. It takes just a few minutes to answer the multiple choice questions. Going to give you an idea of how you're doing with sleep hygiene. Again, that's at Tesh.com. And sleep expert and neuroscientist Chris Winter is up next.

0: 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Now playing more of your favorite 80s and 90s songs on weekday evenings. This is the John Tesh Radio Show. John Tesh with you. Time to check in with our friend, neuroscientist and sleep expert, Dr. Christopher Winter, who loves to talk about our wake-up time and how important that is. Here you go.
1: I'm much more focused on the wake time, meaning I need you to be up at 7 a.m. every day. Even if you went to bed at 11 o'clock last night and it took you an hour to fall asleep, that's okay. In fact, we always tell patients when 11 o'clock rolls around or your bedtime rolls around, ask yourself a very simple question. Are you sleepy? Do you think sleep will happen when you go to bed? If the answer is yes, go to bed. If the answer is no, stay up. It's perfectly fine. There's going to be ebbs and flows in our sleepiness. That's perfectly normal. But that ebb and flow really shouldn't change your wake-up time, because when that starts to change the wake-up time, it took me a while to fall asleep last night, so I skipped work and slept in until 10 o'clock. That's when temporary little hiccups in your sleep can become long-term problems.
0: And Dr. Winter went on to tell me it doesn't have to be

7 o'clock exactly. It could be 6 o'clock or 9 o'clock. It just has to be a consistent time in the morning. Mine happens to be 5 o'clock in the morning. If you'd like to figure out the best way to get back to sleep when you wake up at 3 a.m., just go to Tesh.com.

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It's Feel Good Evenings with more of your favorite 80s and 90s songs. This is the John Tesh Radio Show. Time for some walking intelligence, and we know that taking a daily walk is good for our blood pressure, but now we're learning that it's also good for our hearing. So the American Journal of Medicine looked at 22,000 study subjects, and those who got moving for 20 minutes a day were the most likely to hear conversations clearly and easily well into old age. This is because moving our legs boosts blood flow to ear tissues. It also increases the production of hormones that slow the aging of inner ear nerves. Another way to keep your hearing strong? Sing more often. It energizes the hearing center of your brain, singing does, and that's crucial when listening to people who speak softly. And following conversations in noisy rooms will be easier if you sing. The prescription? 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And since we're talking about it, I invite you to head on over to Tesh.com when you have a chance to take our hearing assessment quiz. You'll love this. Tesh.com.

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0: 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And The Pirate Queen by Ariel Lahan will do just that. 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

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More 80s and more 90s songs weekday evenings during the John Tesh Radio Show. Ladies and gentlemen, good gut health is just a couple of handfuls of almonds away. This comes from new research out of King's College. By now, you've probably heard about the gut microbiome. I'm talking about it all the time. I'm feeding mine all the time. The collection of good and bad bacteria that live in your gastro system. And in a healthy body, the good and bad bacteria coexist without problems. They help regulate your digestive, immune, and overall health. But we can improve our gut health, and therefore our overall health, by eating a couple handfuls of almonds every day. Why? Because almonds increase the production of butyrate, a fatty acid known to promote strong gut health. Butyrate is the main source of fuel for colon cells, and when those cells do their jobs properly, healthy gut microbes thrive, and there's less gut leakage and inflammation, and we absorb nutrients better. Yay, almonds.

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1: I find it interesting that nowadays we're talking more about blood sugar than any other health condition because it's connected to pretty much everything. Researchers at Poznan University of Medical Sciences in the journal Nutrients, they reported that cooled, cooked pasta in the fridge for a full day and then reheating it is the after-meal blood sugar spike drops by a full 40%, with the total sugar surge down 60%. It turns out cooling and heating turns some of the starch into slow-digesting fiber, resistant starch, right? That your body cannot spike on. So cook your rice and pasta or potatoes a day ahead, refrigerate overnight, and then you can reheat before eating.
2: I eat the cold pasta out of the fridge.
1: Right.
2: But this is great to know because, I mean, if anybody that has been pre-diabetic or has anybody in their life who has diabetes, whether type 1 or type 2, knows that pasta is a very difficult food to manage as when you have diabetes because the timing of when you take your insulin and the way that it digests is so complicated. This is a great way of getting to have pasta and not spike your blood sugar, have that resistant starch. Also, by the way, we need more fiber. Most adults, American adults, do not get enough fiber. This is a great way to add your fiber. So leftover pasta, make a bigger portion of pasta the night before, and then for lunch the next day, you have the pasta in your lunch. It's a win-win.
1: Yeah, that's great.

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13: I'm standing with hand on heart. For Canada. Hi, this is Dan Hill. I grew up in the vinyl album era, so I've always loved reading liner notes. Nowadays, I carry that passion with me every time I go shopping. 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

0: 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This is the John Tesh Radio Show. John Tesh with you, intelligence for your work life. And here's a piece from our Success 101 files. For the best mental health, experts are saying we should only work one day a week. What? Yeah, this comes from the universities of Cambridge and Salford. They were trying to see how much time spent working would be most beneficial to employees' mental health. They found that working any more than 8 hours a week provided no additional boost to mental well-being. Just one day a week is all people need to feel useful, purposeful, and active. The study looked at more than 71,000 working-age people over a 10-year span. And they were asked about issues like anxiety and sleep problems related to work. The authors say the 40-hour work week was never based on how much work was good for people. Instead, research suggests that micro jobs provide bigger psychological benefits than full-time jobs. And when people went from unemployment or being a stay-at-home parent into paid work for 8 hours a week, it reduced their risk of mental health problems by 30 to 40%. So, if you can do it, the recommended dosage of work for optimal well-being is one day a week.
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0: 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This is the John Tesh Radio Show. Time for some crucial intelligence for your health. And if you experience health changes that you cannot easily explain, like, for example, rapid weight loss or lingering fatigue, you need to talk to your doctor, because we now know that's often a red flag of a serious health problem. And a new study shows it's especially true when it comes to having a stroke. So here we go. Unusual symptoms can appear up to 10 years before a stroke actually happens. This comes from a study in the Journal of Neurology, Neurosurgery, and Psychiatry. Their recent study involved tens of thousands of people. It lasted 30 years. And periodically, participants took tests to measure their memory, reaction times, their ability to speak normally, and physical ability. They were also asked questions about doing basic tasks like cooking, cleaning, balancing their monthly budget. The result, among those who eventually suffered a stroke, cognitive changes began to appear up to 10 years before the stroke happened, like suddenly struggling to remember a recipe you've cooked your whole life. And the cognitive changes became significantly more regular and noticeable 2 years before a stroke. Researchers say the sooner you spot the signs of a potential stroke, the more successful you're going to be at changing your lifestyle to help prevent one. Like getting more exercise, eating healthier, or talking to your doctor about medications that can absolutely make a difference.
1: Intelligence for your life.
0: And just ahead, according to the CDC, most of us don't eat the recommended amount of vegetables every day, which means we're missing out on some serious nutrients. I'll explain why food psychologist Cynthia Stad says it's because a lot of us just hate the taste of vegetables. I'll tell you what to do about it.

0: 98.1 CHFI. More 80s and more 90s songs weekday evenings during the John Tesh Radio Show. I did not know this number was this big, but here you go. 90% of us don't eat enough vegetables every day. Why is this? Well, food psychologist Cynthia Stad says a lot of people simply don't like them because they were forced to eat them as a child. That's me. Other top reasons for not eating vegetables are they spoil too quickly, they take too long to prepare, and other foods are more easily accessible. But for one in four people, there may be another reason they avoid vegetables. About 25% of the population are super tasters, meaning they have a gene that gives them more taste buds and they experience stronger flavors. That's why super tasters tend to be picky eaters and hate vegetables like spinach and broccoli and Brussels sprouts. But we can trick ourselves into eating more vegetables by using a little psychology. Ready? Research shows people will eat more vegetables when they have an enticing name or delicious description. And in studies, when green beans, for example, were described as sweet, sizzling green beans, 25% more people chose to eat them. So find vegetable recipes that sound appealing. Another trick, tap into the concept known as flavor nutrient learning. That's when you eat something that makes you feel good or you see some kind of health improvement from eating it, like knowing that bell peppers promote collagen production, making your skin look awesome, or that spinach will help get rid of a headache. You try those psychological tricks, and I will, too, to see if we don't eat more vegetables.
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This is Feel Good 80s and 90s, weekday evenings on the John Tesh Radio Show. All right, my intelligent friends, check this out. Thanks to the rise of Airbnb and similar travel apps, the most in-demand hotel room is one with a connecting room or a multi-generational suite. We've seen this in our family. That way, large families or groups of friends can all be together with some separation, but they won't have to do their own housekeeping and cooking like a home rental. Now, business travelers are also requesting these types of rooms so they can work and bring family members along. I've done that too, both me and Connie. The Wall Street Journal says hotels have reported a more than 20% increase in demand for these types of rooms. In the 2 years since launching its confirmed connecting rooms program, Hilton says the booking rates for connecting rooms increased dramatically. And over 30% of Marriott hotels in development are all suite properties. That's it. The latest travel trend. Everybody wants connecting rooms and suites.

0: 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This is the John Tesh Radio Show. All right, Kip Gerard, it turns out calling someone a Karen at work could get your company sued and you fired. So a UK court ruled that calling somebody Karen was borderline racist, sexist, and ageist, since it's a term aimed at middle-aged women. Their employee laws are a little different there. It would still be smart to skip that kind of language, though, apparently.
1: Yeah.
0: The same goes for saying, okay, boomer.
1: Okay.
0: It's ageist and could get you in hot water at work.
1: Absolutely. Yeah. Absolutely. Well, also, probably your boss is a boomer, just FYI. So you may might want to do that.
0: Yeah, exactly.
1: Look, while I don't think the Karen term is behavior-driven, it's not aimed at a particular group. So I think I'm okay with it, but absolutely don't bring it into your professional circumstances, into your professional situations. Don't call someone a Karen. Just politely remove yourself from a Karen-like situation.
0: That happened quickly too, didn't it? It was like, I felt so bad for all the Karens, because all of a sudden it was like,
1: anybody with the actual name
0: Get
1: Karen?
0: Off my lawn, Karen, was like a thing. Yeah.
1: Yeah. I do feel bad for people under the age of 50 who have the name Karen. It does kind of, it's kind of a bummer, but this is how the times go.
0: So apparently you're supposed to be careful with this, and don't be throwing that around. Don't be calling me.
1: Definitely don't use nicknames at work.
0: Yeah,
1: how about that?
0: Yeah, don't say to me, okay, boomer. Thank you.
1: Okay, boomer.

0: Seeker.
1: If you haven't downloaded the Seeker app yet, what are you waiting for?
0: S-E-E-K-R. Seeker.
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0: 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It's Feel Good Evenings with more of your favorite 80s and 90s songs. This is the John Tesh Radio Show. Making you the smartest person in the room, this is the John Tesh Radio Show. It's intelligence for your life. Don't you know, sometimes the things we say can unintentionally hurt or offend other people. So even though you mean no harm, we all need to cut these phrases from our lexicon. These come from best-selling author Dimitri Martin. For example, have you ever said, hey, don't take this the wrong way, but Martin says anything that comes after that is probably an insult and there's no other way to take it. Saying that will not soften the blow. Also, she says, never say this. Oh, please don't hate me, but Martin says anything that comes after that is probably a hateable offense. So just fess up to what you did without that preamble. One more phrase to avoid from our expert. I hate to break it to you. Martin says the person who says this actually wants to break the bad news to you. So again, the phrase is to cut from your vocabulary so everybody doesn't hate you. Don't take this the wrong way, but please don't hate me, but. And gee, I hate to break it to you. Got it?
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0: Coming up in just a moment, microbiologists say they have discovered one of the germiest surfaces in any hotel room. Stand by for that.

0: 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More 80s and more 90s songs weekday evenings during the John Tesh Radio Show. Here we go with the latest on hotels and germs. And our buddy microbiologist Charles Gerba says hotel carpets are reservoirs for dirt and pollen and mold spores. And then there's what your shoes can track in, including bacteria like E. coli, MRSA, and C. diff, which can cause extreme diarrhea and even death. And Dr. Gerba says vacuuming won't help because it doesn't actually clean carpet. In fact, it can make things worse. The good doctor documented a norovirus outbreak that appears to have spread when housekeeping vacuumed a sick guest's room and then vacuumed other rooms, spreading the virus around. Salmonella and E. coli can also cling to vacuum brushes and bags, spraying particles all over the place if the equipment isn't disinfected. To truly clean carpet, hotels need to steam clean, and there's rarely time for that between guests, right? So the average person probably doesn't need to panic, says Dr. Gerba. Hotel carpets are much less likely to make you sick than being around somebody who's already sick or touching contaminated surfaces. But to protect yourself, always wear socks or slippers. Keep kids off the floor. And if you have an open wound on your foot, even a scratch, stay off the carpet entirely.
1: Intelligence for your life.
0: And coming up, school's back in session, which means so is bullying. I'm going to tell you what researchers at Michigan State University discovered about bullying, including why the peak years for bullying are in middle school.

0: 101.1 CHFI. This is Feel Good 80s and 90s, weekday evenings on the John Tesh Radio Show. Here are some important facts I want to bring you about bullying directly from the researchers at Michigan State University who have studied this recently. First, the quote, peak years for bullying are in middle school, they believe, but it can start as early as preschool. Bullying spikes during the move from elementary to middle school when kids are actively trying to figure out where they fit in. Here's another fact. Kids don't tell. According to the anti-bullying group DoSomething.org, only 1 in 10 victims will tell an adult they're being taunted or abused. It's mostly because kids feel embarrassed or ashamed, or they're afraid the potential retaliation will be even worse than just the original bullying. Next, and we've seen this in the news, girls are twice as likely as boys to be victims of cyberbullying and to bully others verbally or online or shut others out of the cool group, while boys who bully, they tend to do so with physical threats or violence. Here's another fact. Bullying victims are up to 9 times more likely to consider suicide than kids who are not bullied. And according to the CDC, suicide is the 3rd leading cause of death among young people. Word your kids are dealing with a bully right now? Watch out for behavioral changes like withdrawal and lower grades than usual and wanting to take an inordinate number of sick days. Be careful with this.
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Now playing more of your favorite 80s and 90s songs on weekday evenings. This is the John Tesh Radio Show. Well, here's some good news for me, maybe for you too. There's an upside to getting older. Here are the facts. Number one, you'll have clearer skin. Yep. Our sebaceous glands produce less oil as we get older. You'll also have fewer headaches for the most part. Research shows people who suffer from migraines in early adulthood, they tend to have fewer after the age of 50, and they're less intense. Also, the older you get, the better your mindset. Don't miss this. According to the Journal of Clinical Psychiatry, people age 65 and up report better mental well-being, being happier and more content than those in their 20s and 30s. And that's even true when older folks have physical or cognitive issues.

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0: 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It's Feel Good Evenings with more of your favorite 80s and 90s songs. This is the John Tesh Radio Show. John Tesh, Gib Gerard. Gib, a couple of quick points here. Let's see what you think. A study by Nielsen has found that it takes longer to read digital books than a printed book. I had no idea. The study found that reading speeds declined by a full 6.2% on the iPad and 10% declined on the Kindle compared to print. Why do you think?
1: There's something about the physical, the fact that the words are at the same spot on the page every time you open them. The physical book, it just gets you, the focus is easier. There's fewer distractions. Yeah. I find that the Kindle is almost the same for me as a paper book, but there really is, aside from the convenience factor of an ebook, there really is nothing like a physical book to do your reading in. It's just that much better. I agree 100%. And I mean, we've also reported on studies about how your retention goes down when you're reading on a screen versus physical paper.
0: Yeah. And the other thing that I found is a recent study found that having pets will actually cut down on family arguments.
1: Yeah, well, because you don't want to argue in front of the dog.
0: Certainly not Leroy, our dog, man.
1: It's emotionally traumatizing.
0: Exactly.
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23: 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Most days, showing up is quiet. But one night a year, we get loud. Booby Ball, the dance party for a cause, is what happens when we decide fundraising doesn't have to be boring.

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0: you hear the Pooja and Gurdeep show?
1: So I'm not sure what's happening. Maybe you can help me out here, Gurdeep. I don't know. Maybe it's happening to you. I went for a Pilates class. Go to sign in, and they're like, oh, so you're here for the Pilates class. And we're like, yep. And then they're like, okay, so the mats are over there. And I was like, no, we're on the reformer. And they're like, oh, no, you signed up for the regular Pilates class. So then I look, I double check, and sure enough, they're right. Then I get home, and I see a text from my friend Amber, who I'm supposed to be meeting for

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1: Good morning. Happy Thursday. So Gen Z would like us to stop doing this one thing when we send text messages. Are you guilty of doing it? I know I am. We're going to discuss next.

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3: Gen Z wants all of us to stop doing this when we send text messages.
0: When you start a sentence with Gen Z, I feel like it's the equivalent of starting a sentence with Florida man. Like, I don't like where it's going already.
3: Listen, Gen Z is different than us. They grew up different. And as a result, it's not wrong. It's just different. It takes some getting used to, I find, in most cases.
0: Why do they constantly want the generation above them to stop doing something?
3: I don't know, but this, they have a problem with the way we send text messages. And if you're doing this, and I know I'm guilty of it, I do this, you need to stop. They want us to stop putting LOL at the end of our text messages.
0: So they've gotten together as a generation. They've had a meeting. They've had a Gen Z meeting, and they've their first order of business.
3: I mean, maybe that's what they do.
0: Millennials need to stop ending their texts with LOL.
3: Yes, and actually, let's not stop there. They also do not want ha ha ha ha ha. They don't like any ha ha ha ha ha's. They also don't like periods, because that's too much.
0: At the end of a sentence, like where they belong?
3: No punctuation allowed at the end of a sentence.
0: Do they not want us to feel joy? Like, why can't we laugh, express laughter? What if something's funny?
3: It's read as dismissive, cold, or even slightly hostile.
0: How is laughter cold? Laughter is the opposite of cold. Laughter is warm.
3: Because I think that we're a generation that did it just to, you know, basically say this is lighthearted. It's not meant to be taken seriously. We add the LOL so everybody knows that's what we're going with. Because you never know how people read messages, right? But I think Gen Z is like, it's okay. You're safe. You don't need to be such a people pleaser. Don't worry. Nobody's going to jump all over you. We get that it's lighthearted. You don't need the LOL.
0: Okay, I mean, I do agree that I think millennials are a people-pleasing generation. Okay, I'll give them that. What about the laughing emoji? Can we put that?
3: I mean, their whole thing is like, say what you mean. Just say what you mean. And if you're going to include an emoji, the emoji should reflect what you mean.
0: So, but what is it if something is legitimately funny?
3: Yeah, well, then maybe, like, it doesn't need, you don't need to state the obvious.
0: Like a straight, cold-blooded straight face?
3: Yeah. I think the reason why a lot of us also do it is because we live in an age where people get so offended all the time by everything you say. So you want to make sure they understand you're just being lighthearted. You're just joking over text because, you know, you can't see my facial expressions. You can't see that I'm being sarcastic. Like, this is a way to not get canceled.
0: I just think I find it ironic that we're taking communication advice from Gen Z, a generation that oftentimes has trouble getting up and communicating tete-a-tete, face-to-face, IRL. Mm-hmm. How cringe is it that I use IRL?
3: And they also text in lowercase a lot of the time, or like each thought is a different text message.
0: That's insane. Right? Insane behavior. I mean, this needs to be a little quid pro quo then. If we're giving up LOLs, you guys need to stop sending 8 text messages for one thought. You know how annoying it is to feel your phone like go off 8 times?
3: And see, they would say the opposite, that when you send me a paragraph, I'm immediately worried. Like, what are you ranting about?
0: Because they've stopped reading?
3: Yes, probably. And I will say that they have done studies at Stanford University as part of linguistics. And they say that, you know, in terms of the replacement, so if you're not going to do an LOL, you're not going to do punctuation, you're not going to do an emoji, like really the answer is nothing at all. I don't know. How can that be the solution? Nothing at all.
0: Is this just Gen Z's way? They're like, we don't want to talk to you. So just like, first we got rid of periods, then we got rid of LOLs. So they're like, stop using any characters whatsoever. You know what? Just don't text us.
3: Yeah, just leave me alone.
0: Delete our number. They don't want to hear from us.
3: Yeah, that could be it. So I don't know. You tell me. And if you're Gen Z, we want to hear from you as well. How should we be ending?
0: Help us out here.
3: Our text messages.
0: How do you want us to end our text messages?
3: Yeah, if you have ideas, we are open to them.
0: Yeah. What about voice notes? Can we send voice notes or is that cringe? No. I love a voice note.
3: Don't be so aggressive.
0: Something tells me Gen Z would hate a voice. I'm getting immediately blocked if I send a voice note to a Gen Z.
3: And an eye roll.

0: pretty early in the morning for the rhythm to be taking you over. But hey, you do you, boo. Here's what's coming up on the Pooja and Gurdeep show at 6 o'clock. $100 for Word World. 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
10: With CHY traffic, I'm Eva Fragiscados. On the eastbound side of the 401 approaching Keel and the Express in the center lane, we've got a stalled truck. Farther along eastbound on the 401, the ramp to Kennedy right lane closed off. West 401 at Curtis, left lane closed for construction. Northbound Allen ramp to the West 401 is shut down. And the Huron Ontario ramps to the westbound 401 also closed for road work. Westbound QEW at the 427 over to Dixie, 3 right lanes are closed. And that's all because of ongoing construction. And the South 410 ramp to the eastbound and westbound 401 closed off. That's all because of a collision. Elmhurst from Islington to Albion is closed for a police investigation. 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
13: Oh, Gen Z, you always got something to say, don't you? All right, how should we be ending our sentences? You tell us. We're getting your calls.

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0: So we're asking you, how should we be ending our text messages and sentences now that Gen Z wants us to stop using punctuation and LOL? Apparently, that's a no-go now. Don't do that.
3: I do not understand Gen Z. By the way, some of you were asking, like, what is Gen Z? And we should define that. Gen Z is anyone born from 1997 to 2012. So that means you're like 13, 14, up to about 29?
0: Yeah. Okay. So if you know anyone in that age group, that's Gen Z, and they don't like the punctuation or the LOL. Well, and it can sometimes be seen as, I guess, like dismissive. It can be a little aggressive, some of the punctuation as well.
3: Soup's aggress. Wonder what they think of my briefs. Heidi, what do you think?
4: You can send it any way you grew up with. I have a best friend who is a high school teacher, and she is appalled. Both of our children told us all our kids, not to use punctuation, which I don't agree with at all.
0: So your response is, doesn't matter to me what you want. I'm going to just do what I normally do, the way I grew up, writing normally.
4: Exactly right. And why do they get to dictate how we correspond?
3: Yes, that's kind of my point as well. Why are we taking advice from that generation? I can't wait until Gen Alpha starts pointing out cringe things with Gen Z.
0: Yes, yes.
3: That's going to be fun.
0: I'm excited for that 10 years.
3: Yeah. Hey,
4: Absolutely. Yes, I agree. It's ridiculous.
3: Thank you so much for the call. We appreciate you.
4: I appreciate you both as well. Have a wonderful day.
0: All right, we're getting a lot of texts at 981-981. I guess you have a lot to say about this. Denise writing us to say, you don't want me to tell you how I'd like to end text to Gen Z people. Oh, dear.
3: Ooh,
0: oh, dear.
3: Family show, but we're picking up what you're putting down. This text coming in saying, Gen Z never puts dashes in phone numbers. Just one long number. 416-555-5555. It's true.
0: Put a
3: period, put a dash, Gen Z. Break it up.
0: Yeah, maybe we need to start having
3: some... You're offending my eyes, Gen Z. It's tough to decipher.
0: Yeah, maybe we... See, look, we don't put demands on them. Why do they put demands on us? Janice writing us saying, I'll use them even more now that I know it bugs them. Laugh out loud.
3: Poking the bear.
0: Yes.
3: This is a great text from Lindsay who says, it's a trap. Last week they wanted us to retire. This week they're trying to sabotage our community.

0: Communication style, don't fall for it. And in parentheses, she put, LOL, purposefully withheld, ... This is serious.
1: Wow. Okay.
2: Wow. I mean, yes,
1: some,
2: Lindsay.
1: Some passive aggressiveness happening here, I guess. I'm really confused. I don't know what I'm supposed to do. I mean, I'm trying to be respectful of the generation, but I'm not sure I know how. Grace, do you have some thoughts on this?
3: Yes, I do. As a Gen Z,
0: oh, yes.
3: I still use LOL.
1: You do?
3: Yeah.
1: And are you offended by it in any way when other people do it?
3: Absolutely not.
1: Okay. And what about punctuation? Am I allowed to put a period or an exclamation mark at the end of my sentence?
3: So exclamation points and like question marks are fine, but sometimes periods, like, they kind of feel a little aggressive.
1: Oh.
0: How? Like, because I can see if exclamation marks were aggressive, because it's like you're yelling, it's jarring, and
3: yeah.
0: I mean, I think the U.S. president has kind of ruined exclamation marks. But, like, periods are just the logical, normal way to end a sentence. Help me understand.
3: Well, texting isn't like an essay, you know what I mean?
1: Oh, it's just, it's because it's casual, and maybe that gives a little too proper.
3: Exactly. You don't have to be proper when you're texting.
1: Oh, okay. While we have you, Grace,
0: we have a real Gen Zer.
1: This
0: is amazing.
1: How do you feel about skinny jeans and parting your hair on the side?
3: I love skinny jeans, and parting your hair on the side is nice.
1: Okay, thank you.
0: You're like a millennial dressed as a Gen Z. you're wise beyond your years. You're one of us. One of us. One of us. One of us.
1: Grace, thank you for listening to the show and for enlightening us.
3: Yeah, of course.
0: Have a good day.
3: You too.
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0: All right, 5:31 right now, 12 degrees. Another nice day on tap. Let's check in with Eva Fragiscados.
1: Good morning. Prime Minister Mark Carney has revealed that he studied the possibility of U.S.-led military action in Canada. In a New York Times interview, Carney declined to give details but suggested it would be irresponsible not to prepare for risk management. Last year, President Trump suggested he would be willing to use economic force to get Canada to become the 51st state. Three media outlets banned from the White House grounds will have their access restored. A judge has temporarily blocked U.S. President Trump's move and said CNN, MS Now, and Politico must have their access restored. The outlets argued they were singled out because of the content of their coverage. Ontario's nursing regulator is moving to ban unlicensed staff from giving cosmetic injections like Botox and fillers without supervision. The move comes amid growing concerns about oversight in the med spa industry. The College of Nurses of Ontario is set to vote today on changes to its practice standards for nurses working in aesthetic services. In sports, after a tough season, the Blue Jays have been eliminated from the playoff series. They lost both games to the Orioles yesterday. CHFI weather, another beautifully sunny day today with a high of 19, mostly clear and cool tonight with a low of 6, and on Friday, mostly sunny with a high of 20. Right now, it's 12 degrees.

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2: So it's that time of year. It's officially fall. So it only makes sense that we're talking about Christmas.
0: Wait, what? Yeah. No.
2: I've got Christmas on the brain. And I think you know why.
0: Oh, is it because you have your Christmas lights up year round?
2: No. I put my Christmas lights up a couple days ago.
0: Oh, I thought you were going to put up in the summer.
2: I do. I put them up a couple days ago.
0: Oh,
2: it was summer.
0: The summer. Okay. No, I thought, don't you get them in like July or something?
2: No, I got them a couple days ago. Okay. And the reason is because you get 25% off.
0: If you do it in the summer.
2: If you do it in the summer
0: so
2: and you don't wait.
0: You do it on the last day of summer.
2: Yeah. So I just waited till, you know, the last few days to get them put up. And look, for the people who are actually doing the hard labor, they're actually getting up on the ladders, getting up on my roof, doing the whole thing.
0: They appreciate it.
2: They appreciate that you are booking them in the summer, not when it's cold outside and, you know, they have to like, you know, their hands are freezing when they're putting
0: sure.
2: up the lights.
0: Sure.
2: So I feel like it's a win-win. Now, one problem. They came a couple days ago, installed the Christmas lights, and I guess they were checking just to make sure everything worked. There were no burnt out, you know, bulbs or anything. So they turned them on mm-hmm. to look at it, and that was that. And they were doing all the work outside, and I had passed a few times

0: to, you know, pick up the kids or whatever, gave them water or whatever they needed because it was hot outside. Mm-hmm. And that was that. And they left and they sent me the bill and I didn't think anything of it. And then a day went by and again, I wasn't really looking outside. And then I looked outside just as I was pulling the shades down and realized they were on. They were still on. So I guess they were checking them and left them on.
1: It's all day, all night?
0: Maybe they left them on so that we could see
1: right.
0: what they had done. And then it was our job to turn it off. But nobody said anything because they just left. So I actually did have a night of
1: Christmas
0: my
1: lights
0: Christmas
1: on.
0: Lights on. So people in the neighborhood now think I'm that person.
1: In September. What
0: yeah.
1: color are the lights?
2: They're white.
1: They're white.
0: Yeah.
1: Okay, so they're not like hitting you over the head Christmassy. They're not like red and green.
0: Still, it's like people were probably like, oh, what are you guys doing? I probably got one of those.
1: They probably just thought you were celebrating the whatever religious celebration of the day happens to be closest. These days you never know. What's coming up now? Diwali's next month?
0: Yeah, Diwali's not far.
1: They just
0: far.
1: Think she's early for Diwali.
0: Yeah, maybe. I'm not sure. Anyway, I did go ahead and turn them off. They're all ready to go. I can't tell you how good it feels to already be ready. Now the question is, when do I actually turn them on? What's that date?
1: Can you change the color on them?
0: No,
1: they're just white.
0: Yeah.
1: I mean, you're going to throw them on for Diwali, which is next month,
0: makes
1: right?
0: Makes sense, yes. Okay.
1: Just start them
0: there.
1: Up now.
0: Do it for Diwali and just keep them up?
1: I'd say just start it right now.
0: What?
1: Listen, the neighborhood is just waiting for the one person to give them permission to do the lights. You be the leader. Don't be a follower. Don't look around.
3: Don't do it now.
0: No,
3: do
0: right?
1: Now?
3: No, it's not even
1: and
3: Halloween.
1: Be the leader of the neighborhood.
0: Or,
1: and everyone will start turning their lights on.
0: The loser of the neighborhood.
1: Yeah, one or the other.
0: I'm used to it.
1: I'm just here for the drama. I just want to see this play out.
0: Anyway, get your Christmas lights up now. You can save some money.
1: Yet another reason I'm glad I'm condo guy.
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14: With CHY Traffic, I'm Eva Frangiscados. East 401 at Yonge and the Collectors. Great news, those issues have cleared. The ramp to Kennedy right lane still closed for construction. Westbound 401 at Curtis, left lane closed off for road work. And then west of Dixie and the Collectors, two right lanes are closed for construction. The Yorkdale and the Hure Ontario ramps to the West 401, they remain closed off for construction. On the southbound 410, the ramps to the eastbound and westbound 401 are closed because of a collision. And we also have closure on the eastbound side of the 403 at Eglinton and the Collectors, the left lane closed for construction. Get 20 or 30,000 points at Shoppers Drug Mart, a $20 or $30 value. 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
17: Good morning. So today's a day that reminds me of the day my friend Pooja and I first met. What day is it is coming up after Bruno Mars?

0: 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This nice start to fall continues today. We should get up to 18, 19 degrees today with sunshine.
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2: Today is Bollywood Day.
0: It's your day.
2: Well, it's not my day.
0: It's more your day than my day.
2: Bollywood belongs to everyone.
0: Right. Okay, that's fair.
2: I can't tell you how many people from different cultures will tell me that they grew up on Bollywood from all over the world.
0: Right. Yeah, listen, this actually is a perfect excuse for us to tell the story of how we met.
2: Oh, is it?
0: It has nothing to do with television or news or media. It actually goes way back before. And we did a podcast on this, the story of how P&G met. We're going to play you a little clip of that right now, the story of how we met.
2: A loose tie-in to Bollywood.
3: We realized after a couple of years of knowing each other, you and I actually met in 1994.
2: You have the date?
3: Yeah, because I know when the wedding was. In 1994, in my parents' basement, when I was 11 and you were 29.
2: Yes, big generational divide between us. I'm 5 years older than you. Okay. Am I? 5 years?
3: Four.
2: Whatever.
3: Yeah. I was 11, you were 15.
2: Okay, and we met in your basement. And here's the thing that you said in the middle of the newsroom out loud, when it came to you, I guess, that we had known each other before
3: this. I had
2: this,
3: an epiphany.
2: You yelled out loud. You're like, Pooja, don't you remember? We know each other already. You danced in my basement. And it just sounded so wrong. Like, wait, you were a dancer in your past life? Because immediately the thoughts of dancer went to a different place.
3: You were the hired, and I tried to save it by going, no, you were the hired entertainment. That didn't help.
2: No. So when I was younger, I used to do dances, and I used to do like these, you know, Bollywood style.

0: So many.
1: I used to dance in lots of people's basements, so there.
0: And you performed in my basement. Now, I don't specifically remember seeing the performance because I was at that age where I was probably upstairs playing with the kids.
1: It wasn't memorable.
0: It was probably very memorable. If someone had just tapped me on the shoulder and said, hey, kid, you probably want to watch this. This is the person that you're going to spend most of your adult's career and life with.
1: I still don't think you'd be into it, but okay.
0: I'd be like, what's a career?
1: Yeah. Why is she popping out from behind the pole? What is she doing?
0: Whoa, what?
1: Well, yeah.
0: Well, I knew it. You were the hired entertainment.
1: No, like, what are the support walls called?
0: A pillar?
1: A pillar.
0: Yeah.
1: The pillar.
0: Yeah.
1: I popped out from the pillar.
0: Yeah, okay. Yeah. All right, that works.
1: The point is we did know each other before we met in news. We just didn't know it until that moment you brought it up in the newsroom.
0: Yes, and we will meet for the first time for a third time in the year 2089 on another planet.
1: By the way, if you want to hear the rest of how we first met and you want the full story, we're going to link the podcast episode where we reveal that on our socials. So make sure you look for that.

0: 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And we hope that you love the music we play here. And by the way, if you don't, or if you have an opinion about some of the songs, it's a perfect opportunity for you to head to CHFI.com.
1: Yeah, I mean, you get to score a bunch of songs. You listen to them and you grade them, and that impacts the music we play. I mean, no bias, but if you're hearing Tracy Chapman on a music survey, I mean, that one's getting full marks.
0: I think
1: so. That one's not going anywhere. So when you do this survey, that impacts the music we play when we refresh our music library, which we do regularly here. You can also win $1,000 just for doing the survey. How's that?
0: Yeah, listen to music from the 80s, 90s, 2K and today. Go through the survey. You could win $1,000. All you got to do is head to chfi.com.
1: Speaking of winning money, we got $100 coming up in Word Whirl. Right now, let's check in with Eva.
2: Good morning. The Prime Minister has shared in an interview that he has been preparing for the very unlikely possibility of U.S. military action against this country. In the New York Times interview, Mark Carney says he carefully examined the possibility of a U.S.-led military invasion, but declined to discuss details of what that involved. U.S. President Donald Trump's ban on three media outlets has been blocked by a federal judge. The judge said CNN, MS Now, and Politico must have their access restored. The outlets argued they were singled out because of their content coverage. The judge said the three outlets met the legal thresholds to obtain a temporary restraining order in effect for 14 days. Ontario's nursing regulator is looking to crack down on who can give cosmetic injections at med spas. The College of Nurses of Ontario wants to put a stop to unlicensed staff giving injections without supervision. Under the new proposal, nurses must be on site when they delegate medical aesthetic procedures like Botox, filler, and microneedling to unlicensed staff. The CNO is set to vote today on the new rules. In sports, after a tough season, the Blue Jays have been eliminated from the playoff series. They lost both games to the Orioles yesterday. CHFI weather, another beautifully sunny day today with a high of 19, mostly clear and cool tonight with a low of 6, and on Friday, mostly sunny with a high of 20. Right now, it's 12 degrees.

0: hard to say, but it's so fun to play, and it's such an easy game worth $100.
1: Yes, that's right. Pooja's going to pick a word. I'm going to pick a word. And if we call you, you just got to tell us whether you go with Team Pooja or Team Gurdeep. We give it a whirl. If it lands on the team you picked, you win $100. If it doesn't, we'll take that $100, we'll add it to the jackpot, we'll play for $200 tomorrow.
0: You got a 50-50 shot. 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

0: 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Audible. 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
8: With CHI Traffic, I'm Eva Fragiscados. East 401 at Yonge and the Collectors. Great news, those issues have cleared. The ramp to Kennedy right lane still closed for construction. Westbound 401 at Curtis left lane closed off for road work. And then west of Dixie and the Collectors, two right lanes are closed for construction. The Yorkdale and the Hurontario ramps to the West 401, they remain closed off for construction. On the southbound 410, the ramps to the eastbound and westbound 401 are closed because of a collision. And we also have closure on the eastbound side of the 403 at Eglinton and the Collectors. The left lane closed for construction. 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
11: All right, we are about to get our player for Word Whirl. We have $100 in the jackpot today. We are playing right after Pink.

0: Word World right now.
1: We got $100 up for grabs this morning in Word World, and we have Karen from Toronto. Hi, Karen. How you doing?
2: I'm good, thanks. How are you?
3: We're great. Karen, you're up early. How come?
2: I'm going to be babysitting later.
1: Babysitting? Oh, my gosh. Who are you babysitting?
2: My granddaughter.
1: A granddaughter. I was going to say a baby, I presume, but yes. Okay, your granddaughter.
3: How old's your granddaughter?
2: She's just turned two.
3: Oh, what a fun age.
1: Is this like your favorite thing in the world to get to babysit?
2: Oh, it's such a joy.
3: Oh, my goodness. And you know that whole like terrible twos thing? I never found it so much in the twos. Later on, threes and fours were much more difficult.
2: That's true. I have a four-year-old as well, and she's a handful.
3: Mm-hmm.
1: So Pooja introduced me to a couple of new terms. I had heard terrible twos. She introduced me to three-nager and recently introduced me, because it was her son Bodie's birthday yesterday, recently introduced me to four-nado. Are you familiar with these?
2: Oh, no. I hadn't heard that before.
3: Yep, and I definitely have two four-nados. That's
1: what,
3: for sure.
1: What happens at five, dare I ask?
3: I think five, they're just little angels.
1: Five, they're adults.
3: Yeah.
1: Yeah.
3: They start paying taxes. And bills.
1: Come on, kid. Move out. Get a job. Yeah.
3: Karen, we love that you listen to the show. Do you know how this game works?
2: Yes.
3: Okay.
1: Okay.
3: So it's pretty simple.
1: Yeah. We're just going to pick a word.
3: Yeah. You want to start with your word?
1: Yeah. I went shopping yesterday, and you know that the only kind of apples I buy are?
3: A Fuji apple?
1: Fuji apples. They were out yesterday.
3: Oh, no.
1: So I do not currently have my apples.
3: Whoa.
1: I'm a little grumpy. That's why I'm saying it like that. Apples.
3: Okay. Wow.
1: I don't have no Fuji apples in my fridge.
3: Wow. Never, you know, approach Gurdeep if he hasn't had his Fuji apples. He gets grumpy on you.
1: Fuji apple today.
3: Keeps the doctor away?
1: Sure.
3: Sure. Okay. Well, I'm starting to get into the fall spirit. So I'm going to go with pumpkins.
1: I'm surprised you're not saying Santa, because you just told us you're getting into the Christmas spirit. You're that bypassing
3: too.
1: Fall.
3: That too. But right now we're going to focus on the pumpkins.
1: Okay. Karen, what do you think? Do you want to go with Pooja's
3: pumpkins
1: or my apples?
2: I think I'll go with apple.
1: Oh, how come? I'm such a grump.
2: Oh, well, it's that time of year and my granddaughters love apples.
3: Okay.
1: Apple picking is, like, I think the most popular fall activity I read somewhere.
3: Okay. Yeah. All right. Well, why don't we do this, Karen? We're going to go ahead and we're going to whirl up our words, see where it lands, okay?
2: Okay.
0: Apple.
3: Pumpkins. Pumpkins.
0: Apples.
1: Apples. Yay!
3: Wow. You just won $100.
2: Oh, that's great. Thank you so much.
3: Do you know how you're going to spend it? Maybe on the grandkids?
2: Oh, probably.
3: Yeah. Mm-hmm.
1: Karen, thanks so much for playing. Have so much fun babysitting your granddaughter today.
2: Thank you. Thanks for calling.
3: Bye-bye.
2: Bye.
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1: The Blue Jays were officially eliminated from playoff contention yesterday, but that was not the biggest story of the day. Yeah, Vladimir Guerrero Jr. just started a firestorm with some wild comments.

0: on our way to 19 today with lots of sunshine. It's going to be a nice one.
1: The Daily Double
2: with Pooja and Gurdeep.
0: So we got two stories you need to know. What do you have, Gurdeep?
3: Okay, so on a day when the Jays were officially eliminated from the playoffs, you would think the biggest story would be the Jays being eliminated from the playoffs. However, Vladimir Guerrero Jr. decided to sit down with a prominent Spanish MLB reporter who has a huge following and do an interview in Spanish. And that was dropped online yesterday while the Jays were playing. And what he had to say was bad. He was asked about his terrible season and the Jays missing the playoffs. I'm going to read the direct Spanish to English translation.
0: Okay.
3: This is what Vladdy said. Quote, "They didn't pay me $40 million every year. They paid me for what I already did. I want people to understand one thing. The money they gave me wasn't for what I'm going to do. It was for what I already did. They didn't pay me because I'm going to hit 40 every year. They paid me for what I already accomplished. Like, sometimes I even say to myself, bro, they gave you all that money and you're out here doing nothing. I try. You know how it is with fans. When you're good, they're with you 100%. But when you smell like bleep, nobody supports you." End quote.
0: Oh, dear.
3: What is your immediate reaction to that?
0: Oh, dear. My immediate reaction is, are you sure that something didn't get lost in translation? And does he really mean that he's getting paid for what he did, not for what he's going to do for the team?
3: Okay, you and I know, having worked in media and mean sports for years, this happens every year. People do an interview in a different language, and then it sounds really bad when it's translated to English, but then they're like, no, that's not what happened. So this went viral yesterday. This dropped around 2:30 in the afternoon. Vladdy was playing while this is happening. So he's on the field, has no idea that this story is blowing up online.
0: Oh, no.
3: He comes off

0: field after the game, I'm sure Jay's PR grabbed and pulled him aside and said, hey, here's what's happening. You're going to talk to the media and try and clear this up. So he had the perfect chance to say, hey, that's not what I meant. This didn't translate well, etc. Instead, Vladdy doubled down.
1: No way.
0: And he basically said, yeah, I meant what I said.
1: Oh, no.
0: So I cannot imagine that Jay's PR or management are very happy with him right now.
1: There's obviously some truth to what he's saying. Yes, obviously your resume and what you have done plays into what you are worth, for sure.
0: Yeah.
1: But they don't pay you the big bucks to just rest on that. You got to still show up.
0: You got to still deliver.
1: And the fact that you haven't this season makes it feel like now after you make those comments, I think before in the past was like, oh, maybe he's just having a tough season. Maybe he's got the yips. Maybe it's too much pressure with all that money and all those eyes on him. Now it feels like, oh, are you mailing it in?
0: Exactly. I think we were all willing to say, okay, this was a disaster year. Let's sweep it under the rug. Go work hard in the offseason. Come back. But, dude, if this is your attitude, Canada's not going to accept this attitude. He has 13 more years left on his deal. He's 27. He just played like he's 47. And he's got 13 more years. If this is his approach, I don't want to think it's going to get really ugly, but this could get ugly. And I would go as far as to say the Jays have one more series left at home this weekend. I wouldn't be surprised if the Jays like don't play him this weekend, because what if he gets booed at home? What a sour taste in the mouth of all the fans.
1: I don't like booing in general at any sporting event, so I hope that doesn't happen, but I wouldn't be surprised.
0: Yeah, more on this coming up in the next Daily Double at 7:35. What do you got?
1: Okay, so if you love Katie, and who doesn't? Oh my goodness, a little craft dinner. You may want to get in on their latest collab, and it is available in Canada. In fact, it's only available in Canada. In the U.S., they're not going to get in on this. They've teamed up with a company called Solly's Cream Soda to create their very own one-of-a-kind soda. So it pairs two nostalgic flavors that Canadians love. So cream soda.
0: Okay.
1: And then a hint of Kraft Dinner's cheesy flavor.
0: Just a hint.
1: Yeah. Now, I'm thinking you got to be pretty hardcore Katie fan if to be into this. Because when I think of Katie, I don't necessarily think of soda. Like, I don't put the two together.
0: Nope.
1: But maybe those flavors commingle nicely and it will take you back into that nostalgia place.
0: Earlier this week, you had me pouring honey roasted nuts into a Coke and trying it. So I'd say put your money where your mouth is.
1: Yeah.
0: Let's do some KD cream soda.
1: Maybe we have to try it. The collab will be available on Amazon.ca this month. And some Walmarts will start selling it in early October. And it's while supplies last. In case you're wondering, Solly's Cream Soda is a small Canadian business. So you will be supporting that Canadian business.
0: I like that part of it. I don't know if my taste buds love it, but I like that part.
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0: We got your Thursday Nearly Impossible question. It's right after T-Swift. Don't forget, her new song comes out tomorrow.

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1: With Pooja and Gurdeep.
2: Okay, here it is for your Thursday. Only half of all homeowners know where this is located in their house.
3: Interesting. I don't want to give anything away. Certainly not the case for me. It feels pretty simple for me. Do you know where this is?
2: I know where mine is as well.
3: Yeah.
2: Now, maybe being in a condo is easier for you to know?
3: I feel like it still kind of roughly goes in the same place, whether you're in a house or a condo. Am I wrong?
2: Yeah. No, you're not wrong.
3: We'll discuss off air. I don't want to give anything away. Only half of all homeowners know where this is located in their house. What do you think it is? Give us a call. 416-872-2434. The lines are open right now. 416-872-CHFI. We'll get to your guesses coming up right now. Let's check in with Eva.
4: Good morning. Hundreds of police officers will swap uniforms for runners this morning as they take part in the 22nd annual National Peace Officers Memorial Run. The event pays tribute to officers across the country who have been killed in the line of duty. This year, seven officers who have died in the last 12 months will be honored. The run will shut down northbound Queen's Park Crescent from College and Wellesley until 9:30 this morning. CNN, MS Now, and Politico will be back in the White House. A judge has ordered the Trump administration to temporarily reinstate the news outlets' access to the White House. The judge said the outlets were likely to succeed in showing that their passes were revoked without due process. A legendary comedian and a former Saturday Night Live cast member are among the headliners at this year's Just for Laughs Toronto Festival. The comedy festival opens tonight and stars like John Cleese, Pete Davidson, and Tiffany Haddish will perform. Tickets are still available. In sports, after a tough season, the Blue Jays have been eliminated from the playoff series. They lost both games to the Orioles yesterday. CHFI weather, another beautifully sunny day today with a high of 19. Mostly clear and cool tonight with a low of 6. And on Friday, mostly sunny with a high of 20. Right now, it's 12 degrees.
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0: Only half of all homeowners know where this is located in their house. What do you think it is?
1: Francesca writing us at 981-981 saying the fuse box.
0: Oh, okay. Very good guess. That's not it. We'll get to more of your guesses after. Gaga.

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1: With Pooja and Gurdeep.
2: All right, here it is for your Thursday. Only half of all homeowners know where this is located in their house.
3: Okay, let's try Ashley. What do you think?
4: Is this a water main shut off?
3: Oh, see, that's a good guess. That one, I have no idea where that is.
2: No clue. A very good guess. We have like a utility room, and I don't even go in that room. I can't remember the last time I was in that room.
3: You got to send Steph, the construction worker, in there. Sort that out for you.
2: I feel like that's my husband's territory. Like, he does stuff in there. Ashley, it's a very good guess, but not the right answer.
4: All right, guys, have a nice day. Thank you.
3: You too.
2: Vince, do you have a guess to our nearly impossible question?
5: I'm going to guess it's the water shut off.
3: Popular guess, Vince? Yeah. But that's not it.
5: Thanks, guys.
2: Looking at the text line at 981-981, every single person almost guessing the water main shut off.
3: Very popular guess, but now you know you can strike that one from the list. It's not that. It's something else. Only half of all homeowners know where this is located in their house. Pooja and I both know where ours is located.
2: Mm-hmm.
3: I don't know if that'll help you or not. 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
9: From the 680 News Traffic Center, I'm Eva Fragiscados. On the eastbound 401, looks like it's busy with volume 427 to Keele, alternately express and collector lanes. On the westbound 401, you're still going to find some ongoing delays from about the 412 to Salem, Kennedy to Avenue, alternately express and collectors, and then approaching the 400 express. Those problems have cleared, but still slow from west of Allen express and collector lanes. Southbound 410 ramp to the west and east 401 closed for a collision. It's slow going from Derry. Eastbound Gardner already slow going from approaching Islington all the way through to east of Jamison. Traffic doesn't have to feel like wasted time. Turn every drive into another chapter with Audible. 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Audible, stories that speak to you.
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12: Here's your nearly impossible question this morning. We still haven't found the answer. Only half of all homeowners know where this is located in their house.
13: Anita writing us at 981-981 saying your sump pump. Do you know where that is?
12: I'm in a condo, so I don't have one of those.
13: A lot of people don't know.
12: Do you know where yours is?
13: Well, only because we had flooding recently after the storm. Oh. Now I do.
12: Also, is it sump pump or sump pump?
13: It's a good question.
12: Sump pump.
13: What you just said.

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1: With Pooja and Gurdeep.
2: All right, here it is for your Thursday. So only half of all homeowners know where this is located in their house.
3: Yeah. Okay, let's try Lucy. What do you think?
4: Is it a fire extinguisher?
3: Ooh, good guess. It's not a fire extinguisher, but that's a really good guess.
4: All right, thanks.
3: Matt, good morning. What's your guess?
5: Yes, is it the attic hatch?
3: Ooh, the attic hatch. That's really good.
2: Where
5: it's not
2: is
5: an attic.
3: Do you know where your attic hatch is, Pooch?
2: Well, we actually finished.
3: That sounds like, for some reason, that sounds like an offside question, and you have no idea. I can tell by your face.
2: We turned our attic space into an in-law suite, so we don't have an attic. So I don't have a hatch.
3: Do you have a basement hatch?
2: Listen, my hatches are my business, okay? Matt, not the right answer, but you can try again.
3: Okay, take care.
5: Bye.
3: Samantha, good morning. Give us your guess.
6: My guess is a toilet plunger.
2: You got it! The answer is the plunger, the toilet plunger. How did you know that?
6: I really thought about it. It's the object of the house that you don't really know where it is until you really need it.
2: Okay. Cool. Now, we had a little debate in here because Gurdeep and Steph were like, well, it's in the bathroom and we have one in every bathroom.
3: It just goes beside the toilet. Yeah. Why is it so hard to find?
6: I agree. Mine is beside the toilet, but I don't know. Maybe the germaphobes kind of just put it somewhere where they don't have to look at it.
2: Have one. And it's in my basement bathroom.
3: Your house is huge. You have one?
2: In the basement bathroom. I haven't really needed it a whole lot. What's going on in your household, guys?
7: If a guest needs it, they don't want to come out of your bathroom and be like, hey, where's your plunger?
2: I know.
3: I have two bathrooms. I have two plungers. Because plungers, like back in the day, they used to look like ugly plungers, wooden handle, big pink bottom. Like the thing is, now they make them in these like nice little nesting things. Yeah. You can get like home sets where it's like a plunger and a brush in one. It kind of just blends into your bathroom decor.
2: I guess
6: adorable now. They're adorable.
3: Yeah,
2: I've never heard somebody refer to a toilet plunger as adorable.
3: Adorable little plungers. Yeah.
2: I guess ultimately, how often are you using a toilet plunger?
3: That's a very personal question.
2: I mean,
3: I'm not using it often. It's what Steph said. You do not want a guest using your guest bathroom and be like, do you have like a plunger?
2: I'm going to run to the basement. I'll be right back.
3: Discreetly do it. Yeah, exactly.
2: Samantha, you got it right. Thank you for playing.
6: Yay. Yeah, no, thank you guys so much. You guys have a great morning.
2: You too,
3: Samantha.
6: Okay, bye.
2: Aw, you adorable toilet plunger. So adorable.
3: Let's talk more about your basement hatch. Cash call coming up for $1,000 for making the cash call after Carly Rae.

0: We're about to make a $1,000 cash call. It is 7 o'clock. Let's check in with Eva.
1: Good morning. Prime Minister Mark Carney has revealed that he studied the possibility of U.S.-led military action in Canada. In a New York Times interview, Carney declined to give details but suggested it would be irresponsible not to prepare for risk management. Last year, President Trump suggested he would be willing to use economic force to get Canada to become the 51st state. Three media outlets banned from the White House grounds will have their access restored. A judge has temporarily blocked U.S. President Trump's move and said CNN, MS Now, and Politico must have their access restored. The outlets argued they were singled out because of the content of their coverage. Ontario's nursing regulator is moving to ban unlicensed staff from giving cosmetic injections like Botox and fillers without supervision. The move comes amid growing concerns about oversight in the med spa industry. The College of Nurses of Ontario is set to vote today on changes to its practice standards for nurses working in aesthetic services. In sports, after a tough season, the Blue Jays have been eliminated from the playoff series. They lost both games to the Orioles yesterday. CHFI weather, another beautifully

0: About oversight in the med spa industry. The College of Nurses of Ontario is set to vote today on changes to its practice standards for nurses working in aesthetic services. In sports, after a tough season, the Blue Jays have been eliminated from the playoff series. They lost both games to the Orioles yesterday. CHFI weather, another beautifully sunny day today with a high of 19, mostly clear and cool tonight with a low of 6, and on Friday, mostly sunny with a high of 20. Right now, it's 12 degrees.
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3: Can I say it's an immaculate week now?
4: Now it's somewhat more acceptable that it's...
3: How about now?
4: Yeah, we're three-fifths of the way home. It's still a little early.
3: Okay, if we get a pickup today...
4: Then you can say it.
3: Then we can say it.
4: Then you can
3: say it's been an immaculate week.
4: So far.
3: I think we're going to get a pickup. You had 12 chances yesterday to enter in keywords. You may have put in 1, 2, maybe all 12. That ups your chances of getting the cash call.
4: All right, let's see what happens. We're making the cash call next.

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1: It is time for a $1,000 Thursday cash call.
2: An immaculate week, if you will.
1: Wow, I used that phrase once, and now you just are obsessed with it.
2: Monday, Tuesday, Wednesday pickups. Is it going to happen today? I think so. Maybe. Possibly.
1: Okay, let's make the cash call.
2: Four rings to pick up.
1: Mm-hmm. You think of the word immaculate, what do you think of?
2: Conception.
1: Oh. Wow. I think of Madonna, the Immaculate Collection.
2: Oh, okay.
1: Yeah.
3: By your way, call has been
1: You blew it!
2: You're distracting me!
1: You kept talking about the Immaculate Week!
2: You kept distracting me from being able to put out the energy for them to pick up.
1: Man, if you didn't say anything, you probably would have got a pickup.
2: Wow.
1: I hope you think about that when you're going to bed tonight.
2: Don't put that on me. Okay, this poor person is going to look at their missed call and know that they missed the cash call. You don't want that to be you tomorrow at this time. You don't want to be the one who ruined the Immaculate Week.
1: Yeah, and it's twice as heavy tomorrow because guess what? Someone is now going to be staring down $2,000 tomorrow since we didn't get a pickup today. And a reminder, we're 1 week away. 1 week today, we're going to make a $10,000 cash call.
2: You definitely don't want to be missing that call. Make sure you're listening in the 8 o'clock hour when we have your very first keyword.
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1: All right, so Fishtifer is obsessed with the chicken salad sangies here at the work cafeteria. Pooja's husband, Paul, very competitive. He thinks he can do better. We're going to put that to the test. Did you see Vladimir Guerrero Jr.'s comments yesterday? Very inflammatory. We will get into what he said and what it means at 7:35. And we are now fully in fall. We're doing a battle of the universe. All things fall coming up in the 8 o'clock hour.

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10: With CHY Traffic, I'm Eva Fragiscato's. West 401 west of Allen in the Collector's left lane closed for a collision. It's jammed up from Yonge Express and then again from approaching Allen in the Collector's. Then west of Dixie to here, Ontario Collector's still have construction to slow you down. North DVP approaching Don Mills. Right lane is blocked for a stalled vehicle. Emergency crews are on the scene. If you're on the South 410, the ramp to east and west 401, it remains closed for a collision. And west QEW approaching Trafalgar, two lanes are now blocked because of a collision. It is jammed up from west of Winston Churchill. 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
3: So not sure if you know this, but Fishtifer, one of the producers here on the show, is a chickenfluencer.
0: He is a chicken salad sandwich influencer. There is a lovely radio cafe we have. There's a couple of cafeterias here on the Rogers campus. And I don't know, about 4 months ago, 5 months ago, he discovered this lovely multigrain bread chicken salad sandwich that they make and pre-wrap. And he kept coming in and going, guys, this sandwich, it's like the best chicken salad sandwich I've ever had. And he's ordering it every day. And I'm looking at it going, this is a good-looking sangy.
3: Mm-hmm. And so then you tried it.
0: So I'm like, I got to try this. And I tried it. And I'm like, this is a dang good chicken salad sangy. And then our boss tried it. And then he's obsessed with it. And then I know you're vegetarian, but then everyone started trying it. And all of a sudden, this sandwich started selling out here on campus.
3: Our boss's boss, Amber, she tried it. She loves that sandwich. Steph loves that sandwich.
4: So good.
3: So now all of a sudden, poor Fishtifer, who goes to get his sandwich, that is, by the way, dairy-free because he's lactose intolerant, so he doesn't have a lot of options. It's gone because he's a chickenfluencer.
0: By his own doing.
3: By his own doing.
0: He's a chicken salad influencer.
3: So then my husband, who has nothing to do with this, says, I want to try this chicken salad sandwich that everybody's raving about on your show. And I was like, okay. So I brought one home. I also took away from the pile that was available to all of you. Took one home, had my husband try it, and he was like, okay, it's good, but it's not like anything to write home about. It's not great. He's like, what is wrong with all of them? Like, why is everybody going crazy over this chicken salad sandwich?
0: It's a really good sandwich.
3: And he's like, my chicken salad sandwich is better than this. And he's like, in fact, my tuna salad sandwich is even better than that.

0: you know what? I'm going to make it. And I'm going to send it to your work and you're going to have them taste that and then have them rave about that chicken salad sandwich. I was like, okay, this is, seems weird.
1: Very competitive. It's a very good insight into
0: nobody asked you, but yeah. Okay. And so he actually did this. He made tuna salad sandwiches. He got everything ready, put it in the fridge, told me it was there. And then I forgot to bring it in. Mm-hmm. And then I told him a few days later, I was like, oh yeah, I forgot. It's still in the fridge. And he was livid. He's like, what?
1: This is where he draws the line.
0: He's like, I've got to do this again. So he made it again. And I brought this in for you guys to all try yesterday. Mm-hmm. And we'll start with the chicken influencer over here, Fishtifer. Your thoughts on Paul's tuna salad sandwich?
2: All right. I mean, as you said, that chicken salad sandwich is pretty hard to beat. Mm-hmm. I did not have faith that Paul's tuna salad was going to be the one. I took a first bite of that sandwich and it changed my life.
0: Okay.
2: Paul's tuna salad is a 10 out of 10. Like, he needs to start selling this tuna salad.
0: Really?
2: Sandwich.
1: Wow.
0: Wow. So he'll be so happy to hear this.
2: I would
0: this.
2: Buy a container of just the tuna salad. Like,
1: can I be devil's advocate for a second?
2: Yes.
1: You were getting to a point before this happened where you did say you were starting to get a little sick of the chicken salad sangy because you were ordering it so much. You actually even started ordering the egg salad sangy. Is it actually better or is it the new? Is it the new shiny toy that you're like, ooh?
2: Well, I'll let you in on a little secret. I'm not really sick of the chicken salad, but because Pooja buys them all at the end of the day, I was forced to move on to the egg salad.
1: Pooja's like gifting them to people. Can you imagine this? The kitchen staff here, they're like, why is there a run on chicken salad sandwiches?
0: Yeah, she's got like four in her bag.
1: She's like whipping them out the window, just giving them to people.
0: My nanny is also lactose intolerant, so I would buy her a sandwich.
3: The vegetarian taking all the chicken sandwiches.
1: Yeah, ironic. Steph, what did you think?
3: Okay. It was delicious.
0: Okay.
3: However, Paul, I want to try your chicken. You can't compare chicken and tuna.
1: Yeah, it's like apples and oranges or chicken and tuna.
3: Yeah.
0: I mean, ask Jessica Simpson. She didn't know the difference.
3: I know.
0: Yeah. So it's fine.
1: What we're saying is, Paul, we want some more free food.
3: Yes.
1: Make a chicken salad. I really liked the tuna.
3: Me too. It was really
1: was
3: good.
1: It mind-blowingly better? I don't know that it was. I will say it was different because Paul included a pickle, which pickle and tuna salad saying you go great together.
2: Even that was good. Paul's pickle was...
0: Wow.
1: Wow. That's the new podcast title.
0: don't talk about Paul's pickle on this show.
1: We've got Pooja's basement hatch and Paul's pickle. I will say it tasted healthier than the one on campus here, which that made me like it more because it tasted healthier.
0: He doesn't use as much mayo, he says.
1: Yeah.
0: So
3: he puts a lot of onion, which makes it like so flavorful because tuna's kind of like meh. But the onion and the pickle make it taste.
0: You
3: like
0: couldn't go near any of your coworkers for the rest of the afternoon, but you did appreciate the taste. I will pass it on again. My husband Paul has no business being competitive with the chef. The chef who prepares sandwiches here.
3: If he's making us food, he has every reason to be a part of this.
1: This needs to be a reality show. We need them in the same kitchen at the same time. Do it. Set it with time. Set it with ingredients. This is going to be good.
0: We'll call it Paul's Pickle. There you go.

0: Let's find out what's going on in the world. Eva Fragiscatos, what's happening?
1: Good morning. The Prime Minister has shared in an interview that he has been preparing for the very unlikely possibility of U.S. military action against this country. In the New York Times interview, Mark Carney says he carefully examined the possibility of a U.S.-led military invasion, but declined to discuss details of what that involved. U.S. President Donald Trump's ban on three media outlets has been blocked by a federal judge. The judge said CNN, MS Now, and Politico must have their access restored. He said the three outlets met the legal thresholds to obtain a temporary restraining order in effect for 14 days. Ontario's nursing regulator is looking to crack down on who can give cosmetic injections at med spas. The College of Nurses of Ontario wants to put a stop to unlicensed staff giving injections without supervision. Under the new proposal, nurses must be on site when they delegate medical aesthetic procedures like Botox, filler, and microneedling to unlicensed staff. The CNO is set to vote today on the new rules. In sports, after a tough season, the Blue Jays have been eliminated from the playoff series. They lost both games to the Orioles yesterday. CHFI weather, another beautifully sunny day today with a high of 19, mostly clear and cool tonight with a low of 6, and on Friday, mostly sunny with a high of 20. Right now, it's 12 degrees.

0: Because I gotta have faith. Ooh, I gotta have faith. Because I gotta have faith. I gotta have faith.
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2: Not sure if you were on Twitter or X yesterday, but man, oh man, I haven't seen it like that in a while. It was on fire during the Jays game because of this Vladimir Guerrero Jr. interview. Not a great look. We'll break it down for you in the Dubs.

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1: 7:38, 10 degrees, lots of sunshine in the forecast today. If you like yesterday, you'll like today. 19 is our high.
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3: with Pooja and Gurdeep.
1: Okay, we got two stories you need to know. What do you have, Gurdeep?
4: Okay, so Toronto to me is kind of a white-collar town. However, when it comes to sports, we are very much blue-collar sports fans. You look at the athletes that are popular. It's always the guys who make the effort, the hustlers, the people who try. You don't have to be that great. As long as you try hard, this city loves you. This is why I think what Vladimir Guerrero Jr. said yesterday, or what he said whenever this interview happened, it came out yesterday, is going to really not be well received. He sat down with a Spanish journalist and did this interview in Spanish. It was translated, and it comes across really ugly. In fact, I'm going to go ahead and say Vladdy is very lucky that the season's almost over and that we are going to be distracted with the shiny new toys of Gavin McKenna and Kawhi Leonard being back, and that we're all going to forget about baseball for a while, because this has left a really bad taste in a lot of Jays fans' mouth. Jays are eliminated from the playoffs. This interview came out online yesterday while the first game was on against Baltimore, so Vladdy had no idea this thing was going viral. Uh-oh. And he was asked about it after the game. I'm going to read the translation from a Spanish interview into English. This is what Vladdy said. Quote, "They paid me for what I already did. I want people to understand one thing. The money they gave me wasn't for what I'm going to do. It's for what I already did. They didn't pay me because I'm going to hit 40 every year. They paid me for what I already accomplished. Like, sometimes I even say to myself, bro, they gave you all that money and you're out here doing nothing. I try. You know how it is with fans. When you're good, they're with you 100%. But when you smell like bleep, nobody supports you." End quote. If you look back at Vladdy's seasons, he hasn't really had a lot of great seasons. He had one season where he hit 40-plus home runs. I know he had a terrific playoff run last year. He was amazing. But this $500 million contract he got, this wasn't given to him after last year's playoffs. This was given to him before. His last three seasons, he's had two bad seasons and one good season. So even if you want to argue they're paying him for what he's done, he hasn't really been that amazing. And, dude, we signed you for 14 years. We have 13 more on that contract. You think you're just going to coast and get handed $500 million? You're only 27. We've got you till you're 40. What are you talking about?
1: I think when you phrase it that way, it certainly makes it seem like you're sort of mailing it in, like, which I wanted to believe up until now. I felt bad for the guy. I was like, you know, it's a lot of pressure. And we know what a great season we had last year. So it's like, okay, well, he's capable. It's just not working for some reason right now. But when you double down, because I guess he had a

0: chance to sort of clear up the comments to make sure that is exactly what he wanted to say, through the translator.
1: He had the perfect excuse. So many athletes before him have had interviews in other languages that don't translate well, and then we're asked about it in English. They say, no, no, that's not what I meant. It didn't translate. Here's what I meant.
0: Right.
1: He was given that opportunity, and he doubled down and said, yeah, that's what I meant. James PR staff must have got to him and said, hey, take it back or whatever, and he doubled down. I don't know if he's angry because the season was bad or I don't know what it is, but it is a horrible look for him, and he's got some work to do to patch things up with the fans. I'd go so far as to say I wouldn't be surprised if they hold him out of the lineup this weekend in the final home series against Cincinnati.
0: How come?
1: Because I think he might get booed by some faction of the fans at Rogers Center.
0: Right, right. That is always a possibility, but we just forget the season that was?
1: Let's turn the page and move to hockey and basketball. Okay. What do you got?
0: Maybe we'll do that. So have you called in sick to work? We all have, right?
1: Mm-hmm.
0: How do you do it? Do you actually call the boss, or do you text or email?
1: I use our group text that we all have here.
0: Yeah. Because we're also up so early, you don't want to be calling anybody at that time. If you had normal hours, would you call? Would you actually make the phone call?
1: I think I'd probably still text.
0: Okay, interesting, because I asked this. In the UK, they want to now overhaul how employees call in sick, making sure every employee calls their employer directly over the phone.
1: Wow.
0: Not being able to message, no emails, no text.
1: What's Gen Z going to do? They can't make phone calls.
0: Well, this is because in the UK, they have a 77% rise in 16 to 24-year-olds calling in sick due to various health conditions, including mental health.
1: So this is about Gen Z.
0: And in the U.S., by the way, work absences have surged to 1.29 million sick days monthly since the pandemic. Yeah. So, I don't know. Is calling versus texting going to be the difference maker, you think?
1: I think it is. I think it's an extra step. It's an extra layer of friction. It's tougher. Especially, I don't want to assume anyone's lying. But let's say you are lying. I think it's tougher to tell a lie when you got to deal with someone on the phone. You can't craft out a carefully worded text. They might ask you a follow-up question you're not prepared for, right?
0: I mean, technically, if you're sick, you're sick. Can they ask you all those follow-up questions? You just be like, I'll let you know when I'm better.
1: And then does it have to be performative? Do you have to do that? I'm not feeling so good. Like, not everyone can perform.
0: Yeah, that's true. I don't know. Anyway, this is what they're talking about in the UK. Is this going to be a thing here? We'll see.
2: Don't miss this. Coming up on the Pooja and Gurdeep Show.
0: So now that it's officially fall, it only makes sense that you have Christmas on the brain.
1: What?
0: At least I do. I'll explain. I will explain.
1: I don't even have a pumpkin yet.
0: That's coming up.

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2: So it's that time of year. It's officially fall. So it only makes sense that we're talking about Christmas.
3: Wait, what? Yeah. What? No.
2: Christmas on the brain. And I think you know why.
3: Oh, is it because you have your Christmas lights up year round?
2: No. I put my Christmas lights up a couple days ago.
3: Oh, I thought you were going to put up in the summer.
2: I do. I put them up a couple days ago.
3: Oh, in the summer. Okay. No, I thought, don't you get them in like July or something?
2: No, I got them a couple days ago. Okay. And the reason is because you get 25% off.
3: If you do it in the summer.
2: If you do it in the summer,
3: so
2: you
3: do it on
2: the
3: last day of summer.
2: Yeah. So I just waited till, you know, the last few days to get them put up. And look, for the people who are actually doing the hard labor, they're actually getting up on the ladders, getting up on my roof, doing the whole thing.
3: They appreciate it.
2: They appreciate that you are booking them in the summer, not when it's cold outside and, you know, they have to, like, you know, their hands are freezing when they're putting up the lights.
3: Sure.
2: So I feel like it's a win-win. Now, one problem. They came a couple days ago, installed the Christmas lights, and I guess they were checking just to make sure everything worked. There were no burnt out, you know, bulbs or anything. So they turned them on to look at it, and that was that. And they were doing all the work outside, and I had passed a few times to, you know, pick up the kids or whatever, gave them water or whatever they needed because it was hot outside. Mm-hmm. And that was that. And they left, and they sent me the bill, and I didn't think anything of it. And then a day went by, and again, I wasn't really looking outside. And then I looked outside just as I was pulling the shades down and realized they were on. They were still on. So I guess they were checking them and left them on.
3: Is it all day, all night?
2: Maybe they left them on so that we could see what they had done. And then it was our job to turn it off. But nobody said anything because they just left. So I actually did have a night of
3: my Christmas lights on.
2: So people in the neighborhood now think I'm that person.
3: In September. What color are the lights?
2: They're white.
3: They're white.
2: Yeah.
3: Okay, so they're not like hitting you over the head Christmassy. They're not like red and green.
2: Still, it's like people were probably like, oh, what are you guys doing? I probably got one of those.
3: They probably just thought you were celebrating the whatever religious celebration of the day happens to be closest. These days you never know. What's coming up now? Diwali's next month?
2: Yeah, Diwali's not far.
3: They just think she's early for Diwali.
2: Yeah, maybe. I'm not sure. Anyway, I did go ahead and turn them off. They're all ready to go. I can't tell you how good it feels to already be ready. Now the question is, when do I actually turn them on? What's that date?
3: Can you change the color on them?
2: No,
3: they're just white.
2: Yeah.
3: I mean, you're going to throw them on for Diwali, which is next month,
2: right? Makes sense. Yes. Okay.
3: Just start them up now.
2: Do it for Diwali and just keep them up?
3: I'd say just start it right now.
2: What?
3: Listen, the neighborhood is just waiting for the one person to give them permission to do the lights. You be the leader. Don't be a follower. Don't look around.
4: Don't do it now.
2: No,
4: it's not even
3: and
4: Halloween.
3: Be the leader of the neighborhood. And everyone will start turning their lights on.
2: The loser of the neighborhood.
3: Yeah, one or the other.
2: I'm used to it.
3: I'm just here for the drama. I just want to see this play out.
2: Anyway, get your Christmas lights up now. You can save some money.
3: Yet another reason I'm glad I'm condo guy.

0: that. It's not economical. So you should just close it at the first day of fall.
1: So wait, am I getting that you want me to close the pool?
0: I'm just begging everybody to start thinking about closing their pool because it's just getting cold out here.
2: Yeah, because otherwise he's going to have to do it in the cold. How much longer? Do you have a date in mind, Pooj? What are we doing?
1: Soon, very soon, but I wanted to get this weekend in at least.
2: But you don't even know how to swim yet. You famously don't know how to swim. Did you know that, Tommy? She can't swim.
0: Yes, I'm aware. I'm aware. I'm grateful her pool's not too deep and she can probably stand through the whole thing.
3: Also, Pooja's just worried about the guys putting up her lights that's going to be too cold after, but she's not worried about the pool guy that it's going to be too cold for him to close the pool.
2: Dealing with water.
0: Sorry.
1: Tommy, you'll be fine. You'll be fine.
0: Yeah, I am every year. No problem. I get through it.
1: Okay, I'm thinking not this weekend, maybe next weekend, but I'll let you know. I'll be in touch.
0: Sounds great, Pooja. Talk to you later.
2: Hey, bye, Tommy. Nice to meet you.
0: Have a great day, guys. Nice to meet you all. Bye-bye.
4: Every single weekday,
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2: Why are you freaking out? 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
7: With CHFI Traffic, I'm Eva Frangiscados. Westbound 401 west of Allen in the Collectors. Two left lanes are still closed. That's all because of a collision. You're going to find it jammed up from Nielsen, both alternately express and collector lanes. We also have ongoing delays. South 410, the ramp to the east and west 401 remains closed for a collision. West QEW approaching Trafalgar. Two left lanes are closed. That's for a collision. It's heavy going from Winston Churchill. 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
9: Good morning. It is 1 minute after 8 o'clock. We'll have your first cash call keyword this hour for $2,000 tomorrow. 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
10: Good morning. Hundreds of police officers will swap uniforms for runners this morning as they take part in the 22nd annual National Peace Officers Memorial Run. The event pays tribute to officers across the country who have been killed in the line of duty. This year, 7 officers who have died in the last 12 months will be honored. The run will shut down northbound Queen's Park Crescent from College and Wellesley until 9:30 this morning. CNN, MS Now, and Politico will be back in the White House. A judge has ordered the Trump administration to temporarily reinstate the news outlet's access to the White House. The judge said the outlets were likely to succeed in showing that their passes were revoked without due process. A legendary comedian and a former Saturday Night Live cast member are among the headliners at this year's Just for Laughs Toronto Festival. The comedy festival opens tonight and stars like John Cleese, Pete Davidson, and Tiffany Haddish will perform. Tickets are still available. In sports, after a tough season, the Blue Jays have been eliminated from the playoff series. They lost both games to the Orioles yesterday. CHFI weather, another beautifully sunny day today with a high of 19, mostly clear and cool tonight with a low of 6, and on Friday, mostly sunny with a high of 20. Right now, it's 12 degrees.
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9: All right, we had a cash call this morning for $1,000. Here's what happened.
13: 4 rings to pick up.
9: Mm-hmm. When you think of the word immaculate, what do you think of?
13: Conception.
9: Oh. Wow. I think of Madonna, the Immaculate Collection.
13: Oh, okay.
9: Yeah.
14: By your call has been forwarded.
3: Oh! You blew it!
13: You are distracting me!
3: You blew it! You kept talking about the Immaculate Week.
13: You kept distracting me from being able to put out the energy for them to pick up.
9: Oh, man, if you didn't say anything, we probably would have got a pickup.
13: Oh, man, it's my fault, I guess. Well, $2,000 up for grabs for cash call
9: now.
13: It's a
9: good thing.
13: On a Friday?
9: Better than $1,000.
13: Yeah. So at just after 7 o'clock is when we make the cash call. You don't want to be the person who missed the call. So how do you get in? This hour, we'll have your very first keyword, and we'll have one every hour until 8 p.m. So 12 chances to get in.
9: Also, don't forget, 1 week today, October 1st, all your entries you've been doing during September, they all get you in for $10,000 a week today. You have another week to get in on that.
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13: So now that we are officially in fall, it only makes sense that Steph and I battle.
9: Oh, I'm glad you're on board with it finally. Yes, it is time for our weekly Battle of the Universe.
13: I didn't say I was on board.
9: All things fall. You have some ground.

0: across every timeline, every dimension. Only one will conquer the Triviaverse.
1: Why is it so stressful?
2: I can't handle it.
0: The battle for the universe begins now.
1: Oh dear.
3: This is the music.
1: So intense.
4: This is the battle of the universe. We do this once a week. It's Pooch versus Steph.
1: Why did it become once a week?
3: I know.
1: It was like once a month before, which was way better.
4: The popularity of this segment just took off.
3: I think they just relish in us squirming.
1: I think so.
4: Yeah, well, I squirm every day at 8:30 during Can't Be Gritty.
1: Yeah, that's your problem.
3: And I also relish in it.
4: Oh, there you go. Maybe we should make this a daily segment.
1: I don't like relish.
4: Okay, here we go. We're doing all things fall. You can play along at home. Battle of the universe, as always, we start with Pooch, and as always, we start off easy.
1: Okay.
4: Pooch, fall. Always starts in September. How many days are in the month of September? You cannot check your phone or your calendar.
3: 30?
1: I don't know if she's laughing or crying. I don't know what's happening.
3: I don't know.
4: Okay, Steph, for you, as always, we start off semi-easy. We learned, I didn't learn this in school. Maybe you learned this. We all learned this Days of the Month song when we were kids. Let's see if you can finish these lyrics. 30 days, half September.
1: April, June, and November. All the rest have 31 except February alone, which has 28 and 29 each leap year.
4: I had never heard that.
3: I never heard this song.
4: I thought you were about to get so mad because I never heard that.
1: No, we learned this.
3: I guess I would have known then it was 30 if I knew the song.
1: Yeah.
4: 30 days, half September, April, June, and November.
1: All the rest have 31 except February alone, which is 28 and 29 each leap year.
3: Wow.
4: Okay, Steph is, that's impressive. Okay, back to you, Pooch. Mm-hmm. By the 10th anniversary, which was 2013, of the iconic pumpkin spice latte, Starbucks had sold how many of them worldwide? It's multiple choice, don't worry. Was it A, 500,000, B, 50 million, or 3, 200 million? By their 10th anniversary, so 2013.
3: Wow. Worldwide.
4: Yes, Miss Worldwide. Or 200 million.
3: Wow. It's got to be in the millions because it's worldwide.
1: Okay. Thank you, Pitbull.
4: You're going to need an answer, Pitbull.
3: Oh, man. I'm going to go 50.
1: So it's either 50 million, 200 million,
4: or 500,000.
1: 200 million.
3: Man.
4: 200 million.
3: That Steph much?
1: That's crazy.
3: That's a lot.
4: There is a multiple choice question coming up for Steph, which you could steal too.
3: Okay.
4: Pooch.
3: All right.
4: This is Steph's multiple choice question. Here we are. Steph, according to Guinness World Records, how much does the current world record for heaviest pumpkin weigh? Is it A, 981 pounds?
1: Okay.
4: Is it B, 2,800 pounds? Or is it C, 4,300 pounds?
3: So random.
4: 981, 2,800, 4,300.
1: I'm going to say 2,800.
3: Steph, wow. Could it be 98.1, Chris?
4: Okay, back to you, Pooch.
3: Oh, I needed her to lose that.
4: Yep. Don't worry, Pooch. Still two more questions. Apple picking is officially the most popular fall activity next to hiking and pumpkin picking. Make the sound of someone walking through a giant pile of crunchy leaves.
3: This is real?
1: Wait, why did we start with this?
3: Really?
4: Yep.
3: Crunch, crunch, crunch, crunch, crunch.
4: Judges, I'm the judge.
3: Wow. Is Chris trying to help me win? Is that what's going on here? Fish divert?
4: Don't worry. Steph has a sound question as well.
3: Okay.
1: Steph in 1921.
4: What? using only sounds to answer.
1: Oh, great.
4: What is the sound a bird most associated with Thanksgiving makes?
3: Gobble, gobble, gobble, gobble, gobble, gobble. Were you going to go pecan?
1: No, I was trying to actually do the turkey song because it's not really gobble gobble. It's like blah, blah, blah, blah or something. I don't
4: even know. All right, Pooch, you need this to stay alive here.
1: Oh, God.
4: You've been wandering through tall stalks for 20 minutes. Your phone has no signal and every turn looks exactly the same. What fall attraction are you trapped in?
3: A corn maze?
4: Well done, well done.
1: My backyard.
4: Steph's backyard. Okay, Steph, if you get this question, you win. If you do not, Pooch has a chance to steal and force a tiebreaker. Fall officially began this week with the autumnal equinox.
1: Okay.
4: On that day, what two things are approximately equal in length?
1: Like the sunrise and the sun's like the day, the part of the day, like how much sun we have and how much nighttime we have. Day and night.
3: I'm like, I don't know how to explain this.
4: The correct answer is day and night.
3: I love the actions. Yeah. You can see.
4: Oh, I was day and night. Like, we're recording on the cameras. It's a lot of this.
1: I'm like, day and night. Like, I'm like, the sun
3: you're,
1: sets.
3: You're basically doing the YMCA.
1: I was a sun. Yeah.
4: Okay.
3: Wow, well deserved.
4: Steph is on some kind of heater here. I think this is like four in a row here.
3: Yeah.
4: Steph takes it 5-3
1: to
4: fall a battle of the universe.
3: Oh my gosh. Okay, we can breathe now.
4: Okay.

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3: CH5 traffic, I'm Eva Fragiscados. West 401 as you make your way west of Allen in the Collectors. Two left lanes still closed for that collision. It's jammed up from west of Morningside Express and Collectors. If you're Toronto bound on the QEW approaching the Burlington Skyway on the right shoulder, we've got a collision now. Southbound 410 approaching the 407. Two lanes are closed for a collision, so it's heavy from Steeles. And then the ramp to the east and west 401 still closed for a collision. West QEW approaching Trafalgar. Some good news, those problems, they've cleared away. It's still quite jammed up from Winston Churchill. 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
6: 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So today's a day that actually reminds me of the day that Pooja and I first met. I'm going to tell you a little story coming up after Vanessa Carlton.

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2: Today is Bollywood Day.
1: It's your day.
2: Well, it's not my day.
1: It's your, more your day than my day.
2: Bollywood belongs to everyone.
1: Right. Okay, that's fair.
2: I can't tell you how many people from different cultures will tell me that they grew up on Bollywood from all over the world.
1: Right. Yeah, listen, and that this actually is a perfect excuse for us to tell the story of how we met.
2: Oh, is it?
1: It has nothing to do with television or news or media. It actually goes way back before. And we did a podcast on this, the story of how P&G met. We're going to play you a little clip of that right now, the story of how we met.
2: A loose tie-in to Bollywood.
1: We realized, after a couple of years of knowing each other, you and I actually met in 1994.
2: You have the date?
1: Yeah, because I know when the wedding was. In 1994, in my parents' basement, when I was 11 and you were 29.
2: Yes, big generational divide between us. I'm 5 years older than you. Okay. Am I? 5 years?
1: Four.
2: Whatever.
1: Yeah. I was 11, you were 15.
2: Okay, and we met in your basement. And here's the thing that you said in the middle of the newsroom out loud, when it came to you, I guess, that we had known each other before
1: this. I had an epiphany.
2: You yelled out loud. You're like, Pooja, don't you remember? We know each other already. You danced in my basement. And it just sounded so wrong. Like, wait, you were a dancer in your past life? Because immediately the thoughts of dancer went to a different place.
1: You were the
2: place.
1: Hired, and I tried to save it by going, no, you were the hired entertainment. That didn't help.
2: No. So when I was younger, I used to do dances, and I used to do like these, you know, Bollywood style dances at people's homes.
1: You still do those.
2: I still do them. Yeah. it's not the same. Does it come with the same fanfare? Now they're just like, please stop doing the Running Man. But back then.
1: The Running Man.
2: Back then I used to do these Bollywood dances, and you know, people would ask me.
1: And you are a very good dancer.
2: I was a good performer, and I did a particular dance for Shara. Was it Shara's wedding?
1: No, it was Shara's. So we have a common family friend. It was her older sister, Jeopardy.
2: Oh,
1: it was her wedding, and my parents, because we're very close with them, decided to host the Sangeet. The Sangeet is, you know, Indian weddings are like five functions over a week. The Sangeet is like the most fun party-like function, and we decided, and to date, in the 40 years of that house, this is the most people that have ever been in my house. I think there were 250 people.
2: Wow.
1: The house was packed. It was a huge jam zone.
2: They all came to see my Bollywood dance.
1: They heard you were performing. And they're like, front row tickets.
2: Yeah, it's kind of crazy that I didn't even know whose wedding it was that I did a dance for, but those were the days.
1: You did so many.
2: I used to dance in lots of people's basements, so there.
1: And you performed in my basement. Now, I don't specifically remember seeing the performance because I was at that age where I was probably upstairs playing with the kids.
2: It wasn't memorable.
1: It was probably very memorable. If someone had just tapped me on the shoulder and said, hey, kid, you probably want to watch this. This is the person that you're going to spend most of your adult's career and life with.
2: I still don't think you'd be into it, but okay.
1: I'd be like, what's a career?
2: Yeah. Why is she popping out from behind the pole? What is she doing?
1: Whoa. What?
2: Well, yeah.
1: Well, I knew it. You were the hired entertainment.
2: No, like, what are the support walls called?
1: A pillar?
2: A pillar.
1: Yeah.
2: The pillar.
1: Yeah.
2: I popped out from the pillar.
1: Yeah. Okay. Yeah. All right. That works.
2: The point is, we did know each other before we met in news. We just didn't know it until that moment you brought it up in the newsroom.
1: Yes. And we will meet for the first time for a third time in the year 2089 on another planet.

0: 8:31 right now, 12 degrees. We've got your first Cash Call keyword coming up and can't be Gurdeep right now. Let's check in with Eva.
1: Good morning. Prime Minister Mark Carney has revealed that he studied the possibility of U.S.-led military action in Canada. In a New York Times interview, Carney declined to give details but suggested it would be irresponsible not to prepare for risk management. Last year, President Trump suggested he would be willing to use economic force to get Canada to become the 51st state. Three media outlets banned from the White House grounds will have their access restored. A judge has temporarily blocked U.S. President Trump's move and said CNN, MS Now, and Politico must have their access restored. The outlets argued they were singled out because of the content of their coverage. Ontario's nursing regulator is moving to ban unlicensed staff from giving cosmetic injections like Botox and fillers without supervision. The move comes amid growing concerns about oversight in the med spa industry. The College of Nurses of Ontario is set to vote today on changes to its practice standards for nurses working in aesthetic services. In sports, after a tough season, the Blue Jays have been eliminated from the playoff series. They lost both games to the Orioles yesterday. CHFI weather, another beautifully sunny day today with a high of 19, mostly clear and cool tonight with a low of 6, and on Friday, mostly sunny with a high of 20. Right now, it's 12 degrees.

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2: Okay, so the keyword for this hour is change. It's not change.
3: It's not. It's been changed. The keyword is...
2: we changed it.
3: The keyword is climb.
2: Climb.
3: As in the Miley Cyrus song?
2: It's the climb?
3: Yeah, it's the climb.
2: Climb.
3: C-L-I-M-B. It's a funny word, now that we're looking at it.
2: Yes.
3: C-L-I-M-B. The B is silent.
2: It kind of looks like change.
3: Climba. Climba. Yes, it's spelled climb, but it's pronounced change.
2: Yeah, no. Spell out climb. To be clear, the keyword for this hour is climb, and your full name to 981981. Climb. I'm climbing out of this hole.
3: Good luck.
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2: And Ralph is hoping to beat Gurdeep. He shared a little fun fact with you, Gurdeep.
3: Yes, Ralph, what are your thoughts on my lovely co-host, Pooja?
4: She is model material.
3: Oh!
2: Me? Are you sure you're talking about the right Pooja?
4: Yes, I
2: am. Wow.
3: Where have you seen her?
4: When I... tune into the Seeker app.
3: Okay.
2: Oh, wow. Oh, okay, so you didn't even see me on like Instagram where like there's filters and stuff where it makes me look better than
4: I actually
2: look.
4: No, I'm not a fan of social media.
3: Okay, and it wasn't like behind a paywall or anything like that? No? Okay.
2: I told you, if this thing doesn't work out, that might be the future, but not right now.
3: It's just videos of you baking, that's all. Yeah.
2: Baking, sure.
3: Yes.
2: So Ralph, you know how this works. It's a trivia game. I'm going to give you 5 trivia questions. And by the way, that was very nice of you. Thank you so much for the compliment. I give you 5. You got to get more right than Gurdeep.
3: You gloss over it so fast.
2: And if you do, you're going to win $100 of his money. So you do the honors. You can kick him out of the studio for us.
4: Gurdeep, go get me a framed headshot of Pooja.
3: Oh, wow. Okay, those are remarkably easy to find around here.
2: Why do you have so many photos of me, Gurdeep? So obsessed with me. Must be beside the shrine he has created for me. All right, here we go. The English mansion used as Wayne Manor in Batman Begins has a very on-brand problem. It's now overrun with actual bats. What chocolate breakfast mascot wants to eat your cereal?
4: Count Chocula.
2: Thieves in Australia pulled a

0: A very unusual heist, stealing 800,000 bees. What fictional bear is famous for constantly getting his paw stuck in a honeypot?
1: Pooh Bear.
0: A woman celebrating her 47th birthday fell 8 feet into a sinkhole in her own backyard. Which rapper had a hit telling listeners to party like it's your birthday?
1: Not sure, pass.
0: A man returned a library book 132 years late, but luckily avoided a $12,055 late fee due to the library's fine freeze. What Cher song asks if she could reverse the clock?
1: I don't know, pass.
0: Doctors say sick season is officially back as the weather cools down and kids are back in school. Finish the classic medical saying, feed a cold, blank, a fever.
1: Starve a fever.
0: Okay, Ralph, we're going to get Gurdeep to come back in. See how he does with the same... Wow, poster size? He didn't ask for poster size photos. I mean, where did you get those from, Gurdeep?
2: We have lockers here. And on the inside of my locker, it used to be Tiffany Amber Thiessen.
0: Right.
2: Now it's Pooja.
0: There you go. All right, the English mansion used as Wayne Manor in Batman Begins has a very on-brand problem. It's now overrun with actual bats.
2: What?
0: What chocolate breakfast mascot wants to eat your cereal?
2: Oh, man. Count Chocula. I used to love that.
0: Thieves in Australia pulled off a very unusual heist, stealing 800,000 bees. What fictional bear is famous for constantly getting his paw stuck in a honeypot?
2: This would be Winnie the Pooh, he of shirt and no pants.
0: A woman celebrating her 47th birthday fell 8 feet into a sinkhole in her own backyard.
2: Oh, gosh.
0: Which rapper had a hit telling listeners to party like it's your birthday?
2: Which rapper... Party like it's your birthday. 50 Cent. Yes.
0: A man returned a library book 132 years late, but luckily avoided a $12,055 late fee during the library's fine freeze. What Cher song asks if she could reverse the clock?
2: Turn back time.
0: Doctors say sick season is officially back as the weather cools down and kids are back in school. Finish the classic medical saying, feed a cold, blank, a fever.
2: Oh, I don't know if I know this one. Parents for doctors. Feed a cold, starve a fever.
0: Okay, Ralph, you got 3 out of 5 correct. Gurdeep, you got all 5 correct.
2: Oh, man, the last one was a guess.
0: Yes, you were right on that one, but in the end, Ralph, you know what that means.
3: Can't beat Gurdeep.
2: Ralph, next time, if you're not so distracted by Pooja's good looks, maybe you'll get more right.
1: It's been a pleasure, guys. It was a lot of fun.
0: It was so fun playing with you. Thank you, Ralph. And just a reminder, we play every day at this time for $100 of Gurdeep's money.

0: You would think the biggest takeaway from the Toronto Blue Jays being mathematically eliminated from the playoffs yesterday would be the Blue Jays being mathematically eliminated from the playoffs. That's the sub-headline.
1: Yeah.
0: I am still reeling from this Vladdy story. Oh, my gosh.
1: Shaking my head on this one.
0: I'm wondering if... So the Jays have one series at home left this weekend against Cincinnati. I'm wondering if, like, Vladdy's got all of a sudden a hammy that doesn't feel good or a back that's spasming.
1: Right.
0: Because it's crazy to think just a year after he led us to the World Series that, like, I don't know, man. Like, he could get booed this weekend. Do you think he's going to get booed this weekend?
1: It could have been fine if he didn't say what he said.
0: And then he had the chance to take it back and be like, something was lost in translation. He was asked in between the doubleheader yesterday, and he's like, no, that's what I meant.
1: Oh, dear. Yeah.
0: I don't know, man. Like, it's...
1: Do you know that I was going to wear my Blue Jays gear today just, like, as a final send-off, and then I didn't because I didn't need you chirping at me, going like, oh!
0: No, I would never chirp at you. I love the Jays, but it's just not a good look for our supposed leader to be doing what he's doing. Just could have gone quietly into his offseason.
1: Why don't we just forget that this season happened and, like, remember the season that was last year?
0: I think the timing is perfect that Gavin McKenna has arrived and that Kawhi Leonard will be back in town, I think, next week. And we can just start focusing on the Leafs and the Raptors and unfortunately let this regrettable Jays season just sort of fade into the memory.
1: Good idea. And how about this? You can look forward to more here on CHFI. Michelle Butterley's up at 9 o'clock. She's got your cash call

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13: With CHY traffic, I'm Eva Fragiscato. Southbound on the 410, it looks like approaching the 407, those problems have moved to the right shoulder. Still jammed up from Sandalwood. Westbound Gardner approaching Jamison, also on the right shoulder, a collision there. It's slow from west of Jarvis. If you're at College, west of University, the traffic lights are out. And it looks like Major McKenzie from Spadina to Boak Trail is shut down. That's for a collision. We still have ongoing

0: issues as well if you're east on the 401, east of Keele and the Express. The problem has cleared, but still very slow. 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

a.m. And each one of those is an entry to get in on the winning. 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
2: 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H-I-K-E. 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So hike, H-I-K-E, is your unique keyword this hour. 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
1: Okay, so we got word this morning that Starbucks is going to close like 250 stores in North America. It says they're going to close 250 stores in North America this week. I'm like, this week? Guys, it's Thursday. So is that coming down today or tomorrow? Like, you're going to roll up and get coffee tomorrow in your favorite place that you go is going to be closed? We don't know. We don't know.

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2: 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J-I-F-F-Y. 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
2: So many chances to get in on the winning. 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
1: After a couple of years of knowing each other, you and I actually met in 1994. 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
1: Yeah.
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Hi there. Good morning. I'm Michelle Butterly. And I don't know about you. Have you ever done intermittent fasting? Because you hear people saying, you know, if you're looking for weight loss, it's a thing to do and everything. And so a lot of people will say, yeah, it's worked for me. But I was just reading something now. No doctor, clearly. But it says that intermittent fasting offers no extra weight loss benefit. And I thought, okay. For me, anyway, I'm just going to go with me. If I ever do that, it just stops me from eating into the evening. Do you know what I mean? Like if you're doing the fasting thing, it's the thing that makes you go, yeah, I want to have cookies right now, but I'm not because I'm fasting myself from this time to that time. So is it less calories for someone like me? I'm going to go, yeah, but I guess they say whether or not you eat X amount of calories and you did it in the intermittent fasting numbers, or you just did that same amount of calories throughout the day, then it has no benefit. Am I making any sense at all? Anyway, you do you. 98.1 CHFI.

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I'm Michelle Butterly. Hi, good morning. So let's talk about the Toronto Blue Jays. I know my tone just went right down because the run to make the playoffs is over. It is not a possibility. It cannot happen. It has come to an end. So we are not going to be playing October ball this year. That is upsetting. Also upsetting, a bit of that interview that dropped yesterday with Vladdy. You know, go online if you want to like check the remarks that he made. Listen, honestly, I'm just going to tell you my opinion. My opinion is this. He seems like a good guy. This doesn't seem like it's misquoted because he said, this is what I said and I stand behind it. But at the same time, I'm like, yeah, he's not a jerk. He's not. We've seen him. Like, he's a good guy. He's a great teammate. So I don't know, like, did the franchise maybe say, hey, Vladdy, you know, we gave that money for what you did? Like, because they were just trying to give him confidence to get, you know, his bat back at the plate. I mean, I don't know. I don't know what went down, but he doesn't seem like a bad guy. So I'm going to cut him some slack. Now we're going to talk about Mad Max, because the final homestand for the Toronto Blue Jays is this weekend at Rogers Center. And Max says that he wants to pitch on Sunday to be on that mound. We still haven't heard whether or not he is going to retire. Kind of sounds like he is. So this is going to be his last appearance on the mound at Rogers Center on Sunday. I hope it's a full house. I hope that he gets the biggest standing ovation of all time and that he feels the love that this city and this country have for him. He's a damn rock star is what I'm going to say about Max Scherzer. Go Jays go one last weekend. Rock tonight. Back at Rogers Center tomorrow, okay? 98.1 CHFI. Maybe next year.

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is Cherry's Jubilee Day. Like, that's the one where they light the cherries on fire with the booze, right? That's the one? Okay. This might be an unpopular opinion. I do not like a boozy dessert. A bougie dessert, yes. Boozy, no. How about you? 98.1. CHS.

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I'm Michelle Butterly. Good afternoon. And yes, later on when you're hanging out with Greg Burns, you are going to get a chance to win a $500 Shoppers Drug Mart gift card. 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
1: I met up with my friend Milad. Just saying bye to him, I was sitting in his passenger seat. Gave him a little bro hug and then stepped out of his car and he drove off. I'm like, oh, my cell phone.
2: No!
1: 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I broke into my Tom Cruise sprint. And I see I'm gaining on him because he's in traffic. 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I just yell out, I go, Milad! And then as I turn the corner, I see he's pulled over with flashers.
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2: Well, this is great news heading into the weekend. 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

So now that it's autumn, some people think, you know, of the changing leaves, how pretty it gets, the cozy sweaters, the hot apple cider. Others think spooky season. And guess what? Halloween Haunt at Canada's Wonderland kicks off tomorrow,

Jason, The Way You Make Me Feel on 98.1 CHFI. Part of our no repeat guarantee, not playing the same song between 9 and 5. I'm Brooksy. Have you ever had something happen to you in the morning and you're just having one of those days? Like, say you spill coffee all over yourself or you can't find your keys and you look for them for 5 minutes and, oh, there they are, right in your pocket. I had one of those mornings. I was going to kiss my man and say goodbye to him. And I kissed him and I said goodnight. And he just looked at me and started laughing. He's like, okay, good night. Like, it's one of those days. We need a weekend, right? We're almost there. And listen, to start your weekend, you could be winning $2,000. Our cash call tomorrow morning is more than usual. So another keyword coming up in just a few minutes for you to text in to get tomorrow morning's cash call for $2,000 and maybe that next $10,000 cash call 1 week from today. Good luck. Here's Nelly Furtado on 98.1 CHFI.

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2: Yeah, so we didn't have a winner this morning. 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Work. 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And then in the morning, if your phone's ringing about 7 o'clock, make sure you pick it up, because you have to pick up the cash calls to win the cash. Good luck.

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of a tribute to George Michael happening at the MTV Video Music Awards on Sunday. It'll be Teddy Swims, Ray, and Somber. It'll really highlight how awesome George Michael was, his career and his history at the VMAs, where he won 4 awards and got that big Video Vanguard Award back in 1989. And I cannot wait for his new concert documentary coming out. It's called George Michael, The Faith Tour. Will be in theaters in December. It's a restored concert film of his 1988 show in Paris. It's going to be amazing. This is 98.1 CHFI. Here's Alias.

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2: Where would you go if you won some extra cash? 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And we're getting closer to that next big $10,000 cash call, which is 1 week today on October 1st. So another entry coming up this hour with a keyword that you need to text in. And if you did win, you'd be likely walking on sunshine. Oh, I love this song. It's such a boost, isn't it? 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

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The 90s. 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

Police, Every Breath You Take on 98.1 CHFI. Now, the drummer for the Police, Stuart Copeland, he was in the new documentary about Neil Peart, the drummer for Rush. The documentary just premiered at TIFF, and last night I watched it, and I was just in awe of how great he was. Some other drummer friends of his came with Geddy Lee and Alex Lifeson, and they played some of Rush's songs, and the drummers had to learn how Neil played this, and they talked about how incredible some of these drum parts were. But they also showed old interviews with Neil Peart, and I didn't know this. Back in 1994, Neil Peart and Rush, already hugely successful, he's like, I need to learn to drum better. So he went and took lessons from this famous jazz drummer, completely learned a new way to drum, and completely changed his drum layout with all of his cymbals and that. Like, it's just incredible because he was such a professional in his field, and he still wanted to be better. If you love music, if you know a drummer, hunt this down. It's called Neil Peart, No One's Disciple. All right, coming up, another keyword for you to get tomorrow morning's cash call and maybe that $10,000 cash call next Thursday. This is 98.1 CHFI. Here's Rachel Platten.

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2: 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So the more you text in, the better odds you have. They could also get you that $10,000 cash call next Thursday, 1 week today. So the keyword for this hour is trail, as in the weather is looking great this weekend. Be nice to go for a hike on a trail. Trail, T-R-A-I-L, trail. So text the word trail and your name to 981-981. And then in the morning, make sure your phone rings at 7 o'clock. You are running to pick that up. Say hello, because it could be Pooja and Gurdeep on the other end with cash for you. Good luck. This is CHFI.

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Heather, Sabrina Carpenter, Espresso. It's that me espresso. This is 98.1 CHFI. I'm Brooksy. And tell us the songs you want to hear, and you could be winning $1,000. You take our Mega Music Survey right now. And how this works, you just listen to some clips of songs, and you go yes or no. So let's do this right now. Say you're going through the music survey, and there's a clip of Robin. And then you let us know whether or not you want to hear that song. What about Ricky Martin? And you let us know whether or not you want to hear that on CHFI. What about B-52s? Love that one. 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Good luck. 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

have a keyword coming up this hour for you to get some big cash calls. 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So text in the keywords that you hear today. Another one coming up soon, and you could be getting both cash calls. Maybe take some of that money and check out some of our women's professional teams. Although the Toronto Tempo, congratulations to them. They're wrapping up their very first season tonight. It's been a season of growth. Can't wait till next year. And the Toronto Scepters will be starting their next season soon. And the PWHL announced that their very first All-Star game will be here in Toronto in March. Lots to look forward to. 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Here's Natasha Bedingfield.

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1: 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And today. Nothing happens after two. It's
0: true. 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

am, Brooksy. So what's worse, the Blue Jays not going to the postseason this year, or what Vladimir Guerrero Jr. said? Well, this blew up yesterday. So he was on this podcast, and this is a translation, but he said, they didn't pay me to hit 40 home runs every year. The contract was based on what I did, not necessarily for what I'm going to do. So Vladimir Guerrero Jr., start of last year, he signed a $500 million contract for 14 years. That is one of the biggest contracts in baseball. So some people are saying, yeah, part of your past performance goes into contracts. However, that's with the expectation that that performance is going to continue. Of course, with some ups and downs, because we're all humans, athletes get injured, right? Vladdy has been really under scrutiny this last year because he's only hit 9 home runs so far. Like, he's really underperformed. So it was just a strange comment. And some people are saying maybe it is lost in translation. This was just a little clip from a podcast. Maybe we don't have all the context with it. Someone said online, maybe we're all just grumpy because the Jays got bounced this year. They're not going to the postseason. So they will be finishing up their season this weekend at home. Oh, what is that reception going to be for Vladdy this weekend? Woo! This is 98.1 CHFI. Here's Avril.

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Tomorrow morning, another cash call, and it's more than usual. It's $2,000 because nobody picked up this morning. So we're going to roll that money over to tomorrow. And it's 1 week today. We're giving away $10,000 with a special cash call. So the keyword you're texting in could get you both. Keyword for this hour is trees. As in, I've seen some trees not so much change color. The leaves just shriveled up, turned brown, and fell off. It's weird. What's going on with that? Trees. T-R-E-E-S. Trees. Text the word trees and your name to 981 and 981. And then in the morning, about 7 o'clock, when Pooja and Gurdeep do these cash calls, make sure you have your phone with you. Because if it rings, pick it up. You have to pick up these cash calls to win the cash. Good luck.

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Harry Styles, As It Was on 98.1 CHFI. I'm Brooksy, and it's getting cold tonight, as in there could be some frost hit some areas north of the GTA. So this is areas like Orangeville, Newmarket, Georgina, over through Uxbridge, Port Perry, and then north of there up through Cottage Country. Could have some patchy frost. Now, for Toronto, our low tonight will be 8 degrees. Northern GTA and out through Oshawa could be down to about 6. It's looking really nice, though, for this weekend for everyone. Lots of sunshine and highs in the low 20s. All right, I'm heading out of here. 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Good luck. 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Have a good one.

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If you have a Swiftie in your world, in your life, in your house, I'm sure you'll know the countdown is on for four new Taylor Swift songs. 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So four titles include Patient Zero, Pink Clouding, Babylon and Cleveland. Patient Zero, the new single. We've had a sneak preview of the video starring Colin Farrell and Dakota Johnson. The full video gets its premiere Sunday at the MTV VMAs. There's a whole rollout of this. If you do have a Swiftie anywhere in your vicinity, or obviously if you are one, you'll already be excited. But if you have one that you can be near, watching a Swiftie listen to new Taylor Swift music really is an experience. I recommend you try and do it tomorrow. You hear a song, they hear a song, but they also hear references. They hear references of the past, to the future. They've already cleared their Friday. They've already got the group chats going. It's all tomorrow for Taylor Swift, and she's coming up soon at CHFI. But right now, this is Lovely from Preston Pablo.

one of the best from the 80s. Love it from UB40. It's 98.1 CHFI. Well, right now, we would love to know what you think of the music we're playing in the moment at CHFI. Would you like to hear more 80s? Or are you more of a 90s person? Do you want to be more specific? Is there an artist you don't think we play enough of? Is your favourite band not on enough? Is there somebody, and again, be honest, is there somebody you think, what are they playing this for again? Just let us know. We want to know. 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Let us know. And I'll let you know what's going on in town on the roads and TTC next. After this from Pink, it's Just Like a Pill.

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17: With your CHFI traffic, I'm Carrie Pronskis. Southbound on the 427, just before the QEW Gardner in the Express, the two left lanes are blocked because of a collision. So it's extremely slow on the southbound 427 from the 401 to the Gardner. And on city streets, there's a collision northbound on Bayview approaching Post Road. That's causing a major backup from Eglinton. 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
0: 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If you've won before, come and win again. 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

Hello, good afternoon. We are 98.1 CHFI. It's Greg Burns here. Today has been Thursday, September 24th. The day Meta have announced a new range of Meta smart glasses. These ones will be different to the last range of smart glasses in that they have no camera. They will have speakers and microphone, but no camera, after the backlash from people being secretly filmed with the first lot of AI glasses. I mean, what did they think was going to happen with those glasses? How is that ever a good idea? Give people glasses where you can secretly film people and then go, oh, people are secretly filmed. Of course, that was going to happen. It's a terrible idea. So these ones, no camera, they have speakers and microphones. You can listen to music, take calls, and speak to Meta's AI assistant, but you can't secretly film people. But you can secretly record them still. Still a bad idea. It's weird. We don't need it. All right, here comes Bruno, CHFI.

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0: 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I don't care if he's listening. Mitso. 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He was kind of dirty. He took his long, dirty fingernails after I said no to giving him gum, and he dug his index and middle finger into the side of my face.
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4: With your CHFI traffic, I'm Carrie Pronskis. Eastbound on the Gardner, east of Dufferin, there's a stalled vehicle partially in the left lane. And traffic is backed up here on the eastbound Gardner from the Humber Bridge to east of Dufferin. On city streets, a major backup northbound on Bayview from Eglinton to approaching Post Road. That's where the right lane is blocked with a collision. Have questions about COVID-19 vaccination? 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
2: Lovely afternoon. How are you today? It's Greg Burns here. We had no Cash Call winner this morning. That means a double daily jackpot tomorrow morning. Could go into the weekend, the final one of September, with $2,000. Of course, next week, we're into October. Next Thursday, you could win that $10,000 payout as well. You'd be entered for both. All right, classic Stevie Wonder on CHFI. No new-

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some lovely blue skies across town this afternoon. We're live across Toronto. It's CHFI. Today, Starbucks have just announced they are closing 250 of their branches across America and Canada. This follows on from over 600 Starbucks that closed last year. I didn't know that. And that's worrying because they haven't said which ones they're closing. And I don't know about you, but anything, any change to my morning routine, can't stand it. That's a genuinely worrying times. You don't want your branch of Starbucks to close, do you? I don't know. I'm going to be checking in on mine like it's an elderly relative. Like my Starbucks run now is going to be a wellness check. You can't be changing your morning routine. I mean, don't get me wrong. If your Starbucks closes, I know there's going to be another one close by, but that's going to involve thinking. And I don't know about you. I'll tell you what I don't like to do before my morning coffee. I don't like thinking. Not doing it. Not happy. All right, Counting Crows. Vanessa Carlton is at CHF.

On a lovely afternoon, we're live across Toronto. It's 98.1 CHFI. Will we get a new version in the coming years of that Whitney Houston song, I Have Nothing, from the Bodyguard soundtrack? Because there is a massive growing rumour that the Bodyguard movie reboot is coming. Going to be directed by Sam Wrench, who some people may know.

0: that name because the last big thing he directed was the concert film Taylor Swift The Eras Tour. I think you can guess who the rumour is taking the Whitney role then. Could Taylor Swift be the new star of the new Bodyguard? That's the big rumour circling around. Be amazing. Be incredible. Of course, we do have new Taylor Swift music dropping tomorrow as well. Those four new tracks from the extended version of the last album. All right, let's find out what's going on in town today. Roads and TTC updates after this. Let's go early 2K. Everyone loves this from Shaggy.
1: Yo, man.
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1: Open up, man.
2: What do you want, man?
1: My girl just caught me.
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2: With who?
1: The girl next door, you know?
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1: I don't know what to do.
2: So it wasn't you.
1: All right.

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CHFISC.ca. With your CHFI traffic, I'm Carrie Pronskis. Eastbound on the Gardner, east of Jamison, the left lane is blocked because of a stalled vehicle. So traffic is backed up on the eastbound Gardner from east of the 427 to this problem east of Jamison. And on city streets, there's a collision northbound on Bayview approaching Post Road. It's blocking the right lane. Traffic is jammed from Eglinton. 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

0: as we look towards the last few summery weeks in Toronto, Harry Styles fans already planning early summer 2027 with those four nights at Rogers Stadium for Harry. And let's do the solo song that kicked it all off in 2017. 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

Hello, good evening. This is CHFI Toronto. It's looking quite nice tonight. Blue skies and sunshine, currently 18. Lovely weekend for the first weekend of fall, by the way. Looking at sunshine and highs up to 24. Plenty going on for the first weekend of fall in town as well. The Spadina Museum Fall Festival, Ravine Days begins. You probably already know this as well, but the 15th Toronto Garlic Festival is on this Sunday from 10 till 5. This is my fourth fall in Toronto. Never heard of the Garlic Festival before, but now I'm intrigued. Admission is free. Yeah, I bet it is. The Ontario garlic growers will be there. Garlicky food, garlic desserts, a garlic breath contest. Not making this up. And a vampire costume contest is all happening at the Garlic Festival at Allen Gardens. I'd love to know more about the garlic breath contest. I mean, who's judging that? How close do the judges get? And how do you do it? Are you allowed just one exhale or do you get a rhythm up? All will be revealed on Sunday. All right, let's find out what's going on in town soon. Plus, here's NSYNC at CHFI.

0: good afternoon. 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I'm Greg Burns, and I have this week more of those $500 Shoppers Drug Mart gift cards for you. 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
0: 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Madonna to 981 981. Oh, this was good from Janet Jackson in the 90s. So it's Janet or Madonna. 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
24: With your CHFI traffic, I'm Carrie Pronskis. Eastbound on the Gardner, east of Dufferin, the left lane is blocked because of a stalled vehicle, and traffic is extremely slow on the eastbound QEW Gardner from Winston Churchill to this problem east of Dufferin.

0: There's also an issue on the westbound QEW just before Walker's Line. The left lane is blocked with a collision. 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
2: 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I let it fall.

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0: 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From the 80s, it's a classic Madonna. Texting Madonna for Into the Groove. Madonna to 981981. Or from the 90s, Janet Jackson, Together Again. Which would you like tonight? What would you do with $500 at Shoppers Drug Mart? You can find out soon if you're our winner tonight. We'll do it next after this. Someone you love, the brilliant Lewis Capaldi, is at CHFI.

0: 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Looking nice in town. 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
1: The 80s versus 90s battle.
0: All right, let's do this. Who is winning it tonight? How are you doing, Patty?
2: I'm good, thanks. How are you?
0: Yeah, I'm good. Thank you very much. How's your day been today?
2: Absolutely wonderful. How's yours?
0: Yeah, pretty good. What do you do, Patty?
2: I'm a bus trainer for a bus company.
0: You're a bus trainer? Oh, you what? Yeah. You take the drivers out?
2: That's right.
0: Are you on a bus now?
2: No, I'm in my car.
0: I was worried for a second we were mid-training.
2: Oh, no. We're good.
0: Let's give you tonight, Patty, a little treat from Shoppers, because their Shoppers Beauty Plus event is back on now. 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
2: Oh, that is wonderful. Thank you so much.
0: Isn't that nice? Imagine walking in your local Shoppers, $500 worth of stuff. What's coming

0: to mind when you're walking in there? What's going to be top of your shopping list as we head towards fall?
1: Maybe some cosmetic products.
0: Well, enjoy your little spree from us. This, of course, is all to do with our 80s and 90s battle. Tonight's winning song then, Patty. Where are we going? Which decade's coming to you?
1: I'm going to go with Madonna.
0: Into the Groove. She's the most nominated artist this weekend at the VMAs. And she's coming up now, one of those early tracks, mid-80s. We love this. Drive safe tonight and enjoy that $500 from Shoppers Drug Mart.
1: Thank you so much.
0: And we'll give you one more chance to win tomorrow afternoon on this. And don't forget, there's another big chance at chfi.com right now. You could win a massive $1,500 Shoppers Drug Mart gift card too. Right now, let's enjoy this. A classic from Madonna at CHFI. 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
2: With your CHFI traffic, I'm Carrie Pronskis. Eastbound on the 401, approaching Kennedy and the Collectors, the right lane is blocked because of a collision. So extensive delays on the eastbound 401 from Dixie to approaching Kennedy and Scarborough, Express and Collectors jammed. And there's a problem on the eastbound 403, approaching Waterdown Road. The left lane is blocked with a collision. Traffic is backed up from Main Street. 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

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Pick up that phone now. S-U-N, Sun. 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Then make sure that phone is on. Make sure you're not in the shower at 7 a.m. tomorrow morning. 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

If you would like to be sitting this time next week knowing $10,000 is coming your way, that's what we're giving away on the Cash Call again to start the month. Bad news, you have missed this hour's Cash Call keyword. Good news, there's another one to come after 7 on the Feel Good 80s and 90s. Plus, it's a double daily jackpot tomorrow. Right, heading towards what's looking to be quite a nice night. Lovely blue skies, sunset's 11 minutes past 7. Heading towards what's going to be a very nice weekend as well. For just

This is 98.1 at CHFI. How are you tonight? It's Greg Burns here. Hope the final full week of September is going okay for you. We'd love to get your opinions on something at the moment. What do you think of the music that you're currently hearing on CHFI? Is there anything you want to hear more of? Is there anything you want to hear a bit less of? Is there a favourite artist that you don't think we play enough of? Is there somebody you're not so keen on that you think, I can't believe they're playing this again? Just be honest. We want to know. We want to get it right. We want to make sure CHFI is exactly how you sound. And also, by taking part in this VIP music survey, could win yourself $1,000 as well. 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And we'll check out your Rose and TTC after this classic from Billy Joel.

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11: 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Eastbound on the 401 approaching Kennedy Collectors. Right lane closed off with a collision. That's causing a delay from Dixie Alternating Express Collectors. Westbound on the 401, another collision. This time approaching here, Ontario. Transfer to Express left lane also going to be closed off. 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
2: Wow, what a beautiful Thursday night. And it looks like tomorrow's weather, nothing but sunshine. In fact, all weekend. Hey, what's up, Toronto? I'm Adele. Super good news for you. Pooja and Gurdeep did not get a winner this morning for CHFI's Cash Call, which means tomorrow morning, you could win $2,000. Just imagine. Wouldn't that be great? And then, of course, at the beginning of October, we're giving away $10,000. That would definitely clear some bells. The only thing you need is this hour's unique keyword, and I will have that coming up for you shortly.

Would you say Denzel Washington is on your top 10 favorite actors list? I love him. Great quote by him. Always be thankful for the bad things in life. They open your eyes to see the good things you weren't paying attention to before.

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1: What's up, Toronto? I'm Adele. Look at us. One more sleep and it's Friday. We are so close. Thanks for being here. I hope you're doing well. You know, before I became a broadcaster, I was a bartender and I loved bartending. But I thought about something the other day. I started bartending at a very young age, and maybe you did too. In fact, I think our entire generation, like, we were underage bartenders. I saw a photo the other day that I totally forgot about. It was me in my pajamas bringing my dad a beer. He was working in his workshop, and that was my job when I was a kid. You know, in my pajamas, I would go to the beer fridge and bring a beer to my dad or his buddies when they were over working in the workshop. And I thought, wow, we were never paid for that role or tipped. But yeah, a bunch of us, underage bartenders. Was that your world too?

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2: Right.
1: The backyard?
2: Right.
1: A walk-in closet.
2: Right.
1: And this kitchen. Two ovens. My mom will never want to leave.
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1: That garage, though.
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4: Imagine you're reading Pride and Prejudice, except you're not reading it. Harris Dickinson and Marissa Abella are reading it to you on Audible. Her barbs sting you. His coldness sends a shiver up your spine. Your heart aches. Your ears burn. You yearn for Elizabeth and Mr. Darcy to profess their undying love for one another. You can't bear it any longer. Well, maybe a chapter longer. Performance is so good, you'll give love a second chance. Audible. Stories that speak to you.
5: 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Wait till y'all see this. I'm telling you, this Universal story is all about big dreams, big love, and I can't wait for you to experience Hell's Kitchen.
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I mean, for you, Pooch and Gurdeep did not get a winner this morning for CHFI's Cash Call, which means tomorrow morning you could win $2,000. Your unique keyword coming up. Hang on. 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
0: All right, T-Dot, let's do this. Hey, it's Adele. I hope you're doing well. So tomorrow morning, you could win $2,000 with CHFI's Cash Call. Pooja and Gurdeep did not get a winner this morning. Super good news for you. So you need this hour's unique keyword, and I have that for you. It is set. Text the word set, S-E-T, along with your name to 981-981 right now. Once you do that, you will automatically be entered into two draws. Tomorrow morning, 7 a.m. with Pooja and Gurdeep, where you could win $2,000. And then at the beginning of October, we are giving away $10,000. Just think about the party you could throw. And I'll be your DJ. Like, seriously. Don't forget to invite me. Good luck tomorrow morning. David Bowie and Let's Dance. 98.1 CHFI. 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
1: What's up, Toronto? How's it going? I'm Adele. Coming up this hour, I think you are going to love it. Lionel Richie. We've also got some Backstreet Boys, some Alanna Miles. It's a Feel Good 80s and 90s show. It's all about the songs, well, that make you feel good and bring back great memories. Like this one. 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